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15: 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You started listening to an epic sci-fi book on Audible. 30 chapters later, you've accidentally run a half marathon. You lost track of how far you've run, somewhere just past the city limits. 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You have to find out what happens next. Then it's over. The universe seems bigger. 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
4: Folks, this is the Red Shovel Report going live to the Northeast Highs. Dan?
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8: Who would you think Clarissa Shields would want to play herself in a biopic?
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10: Wait, no, I could see it.
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8: But this is definitely CTE talking. 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
11: Angela Bassett, come on.
8: We don't want to see Angela. 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Look. Here's the thing. You made a great point, Gina. We already saw a movie with Angela Bassett getting punched.

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you a 10 girl you a 10 girl you a 10 girl you a 10 girl you a 10 girl you a 10 girl you a 10 girl you a 10 girl you a 10 girl you a 10 girl you a 10 girl you a 10 girl you a 10 girl you a 10 girl you a 10 girl you a 10 girl you a 10 girl you a 10 girl you a 10 girl you a 10 girl you a 10 girl you a 10 girl you a 10 girl you a 10 girl you a 10 girl you a

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0: dating. High standards, which is great. I'm not saying that that's bad.
1: Is it high or unattainable?
0: I feel like this might be a little bit on the ridiculous side because, I don't know.
2: Okay, so let's see what... standards or expectations? Because
0: I think it's both. I think it's both. Okay, so this is where nobody has a chance with you because they're too high. Okay, or you've got this weird process for people to actually date you. So in other words, like... let's say you're getting ready to possibly date somebody. You got a connection with somebody, and then you hand them a piece of paper, and you're like, I need you to fill this out. And they're like, okay, let me grab this paper. Okay, you want to know what my height is? You want to know what my appearance is, my income, my job title, my neighborhood, where I live? You want my social security so you can look me up, and even hobbies, just to even get the date.
1: I'm not giving nobody my SSN.
0: No. So you give all this information, then that person is going to do a background check on you, and they're going to check whatever is on your SSN. I guess your social security. They're going to have all this stuff, and then they'll decide if they want to date you. But then when they decide they want to date you, let's say you were one of these guys or girls that actually did this and filled out the paper, and you're like, I really like you. Like, let's do this. Then you put them through the grueling interview process on the dinner. What are we doing? What happened to just, hey, you want to go grab something to drink, something to eat?
2: Well, quite honestly, Gina, I think you should do this.
0: Why should I? Oh, that's a really good point.
2: You've been picking, yeah. Your pants, this is right up your alley, so you pick the right suitable partner for you.
1: Well, I don't know. What are we looking for on the background? Because it's like... been locked up, drugs, check. Sounds good to me.
0: check.
2: I'm pretty sure if they said, oh, he went to jail, Gina, be all for it.
0: But what do y'all think if somebody actually made you do this and you actually were given a piece of paper because you like somebody and they handed it to you and said, I'll date you if you fill this out, just let me do my background check.
2: All right, crumble it up and throw it right back at him.
0: So you wouldn't even do it, Buck?
1: No, I wouldn't do it.
0: Okay, both of y'all wouldn't.
1: I wouldn't do it.
0: Even if she's fire, she's banging.
1: No.
2: But, I guess
1: you look, man, that only gets you in the door. Like, all the rest, you got to have the rest of it that comes with it. So
0: how do you consider this high standards?

0: because it's a ridiculous process to go through, the high standards of needing all the information and then putting them through the interview process of whether or not you want to date them on the first date?
1: Apparently, that's what it's calling for, right? Because I wouldn't do it, but... Like, I wouldn't fill out the application, but would you have someone do that?
2: No. No, because it makes me wonder. I'll be like, dang, what type of dudes are you used to that makes you do all this? Because you haven't been doing it forever. What made you be like, I need to do this from here on out? That's what I'm curious about.
0: Right, how did you get here?
2: Yes.
0: And they said the deal breaker is if you actually don't fill out the paper, then they know you're a shady person who doesn't want to take it serious. I don't think that at all.
1: Well, they got to do the same thing, too, if they're going to do mine.
0: Exactly, right? But it doesn't work that way. It's whoever is in the process of doing it, you can't do it back to them.
1: So it's like a job interview.
2: Yeah.
0: That's exactly what they're making it. So yeah. Is that a high standard or not? Or what are we doing?
2: No, I don't know. I think they're using the wrong word, high standard.
0: I feel like too. Yeah. That's a process. It's not really a standard. I mean, I get it that some people are like tired of dating like crappy people. I mean, because we all run across them at one point or another, right? And you're like, I never should have dated this person.
2: Well, let's be real. Everyone has a story. It just depends on if it's a story you can tolerate or if it's true or not. I think because if you ask 10 people about me, you're going to get 9 different answers and they're all going to be true because I treat people accordingly.
0: You said 10 different people, but you're going to get 9 different answers.
2: Yes.
0: What about the one person you left out?
2: Well, they're the one who's lying.
0: What?
2: That's what I'm saying. So you mean to tell me nobody's ever lied on you before?
0: Oh, yeah,
2: that's
0: the time.
2: That's what I mean. But I also mean I don't treat everybody the same.
0: Yeah, that's true.
2: I treat people accordingly. That's why you shouldn't go ask someone, hey, what do you think about Endo? That's why I get so bothered by that. Oh, we dating the same guy.
0: What's the tea
2: on this person?
0: Yeah.
2: Yeah, I had some tea with this person, but that's what they, you know what I mean? That's what they brought out of me. That's what...
0: Everybody gets a different version. Yeah, you get a different version.
1: I would probably end up doing this, and just to be petty, I would just, like, drop the person. Just, like, once she's like, oh, you're a good candidate? You know what? I don't think I like you.
0: And that's why this process is in place.
1: It's
0: that's
1: not worth it to me.
0: Right.
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0: Listen up if you grew up without a mother or father, vice versa. Doesn't matter. One or the other in parents have to be missing. Okay. So for you to actually carry these 9 traits, and more than likely you carry them, you don't realize it, but it's there. And you know you have some issues when it comes to relationships or maybe connection with friends or maybe even with your own family, okay? So here's what's going on. If your mother or father or vice versa was never present, that means that they were physically or emotionally absent. So physically and emotionally, both of those together can be very traumatizing for a lot of kids. But they're physically or emotional absent, possibly both, okay? So when they did the study on this to see exactly how people acted and what 9 traits they carry into adulthood, y'all, I was floored because I feel like it's very spot on, okay? So number one is they people please. Have you ever ran into somebody who always wants to do good, always somebody tells them, hey, I need this done, and they don't know how to say no?
1: Yeah.
0: They people please quite a bit. Yeah, they people please quite a bit. Number two is they have difficulty attaching. Okay, but here's the thing. You've got half that are difficult with attaching, meaning that they won't let you come too close. They're going to have the

0: balls up. And then you got those that have difficulty detaching from you because they feel very much that they need you. Okay, those, the attaching and detaching.
1: Huh.
0: So either you're going to detach or you're going to attach, and you're going to have a problem with both.
2: All right.
0: Okay.
1: Okay, what's the middle ground for that?
2: Yeah, I was going to say.
0: You either put up the emotional walls or you have them down and you just want to be loved. Have you ever met somebody who was so, like, you went on a couple of dates and they already thought that you guys were already dating and seeing each other, and the I love you started coming out, the love bombing? That is attachment issues. Detaching means that you guys have been on several dates, y'all already made it exclusive, and you still can't break down her walls. She still doesn't trust.
1: I'm the detacher.
0: You're the detacher? Buck, what do you feel like you are?
2: Yeah, detacher.
0: Okay. Number three on the list is they become needy or unneedy. Okay, so it's vice versa. They either become needy, meaning that they need attention, they need to call you, they need that blanket, that security, they need to make sure that you still want them to some degree. They either become needy or they don't. Or it makes you wonder if they're seeing anybody else.
1: This is a lot, especially, right?
0: This is if your parents, either mother or father, were physically or emotionally absent, okay? Number four on the list, they struggle with depression or anxiety. Depression over the left and anxiety of knowing that they have to choose, okay? There's like a pull and tug when it comes to the struggle of anxiety, depression, the entire thing. But they struggle with it. They struggle with it. Number five on the list, they have low self-esteem. Even if they act as if they have high self-esteem, small things will get to them, which means they have low self-esteem. The petty things, like things that they don't even have any reason worrying about, what so-and-so said or this and that and the other.
1: You take it personally?
0: You take it personally. They're not good enough. You hear the, oh, I'm never good enough, or I'm never going to find anybody, or I'm never going to be this, that, and the third. Very low self-esteem. Now, number six on the list is they may use sex to try to find love.
2: Hey, now we're talking.
1: Broken homes.
0: Broken homes, man.
2: Let's find it together.
0: They may use sex to try to find love. Number seven is they have trouble trusting people. There's some people that have no trust whatsoever.
1: Sounds like me.
0: None. And they will suspect if you actually want to get with them, they're going to be like, why are they even interested in me? Like, I don't understand. You know, they'll question everything. They struggle trusting people.
1: That's 100% me.
0: 100 you. Buck, what do you feel?
2: What's that?
0: When it comes to trusting, you trust pretty good.
2: I trust people until you give me a reason not to trust.
1: Man. No, you got to give me a reason.
0: Yeah,
1: to trust
0: no,
1: you.
0: I don't trust you off the bat.
2: No,
0: you know what I mean?
2: No, because I'm not forgiving. I just like to be treated that way. So I want people to treat. I treat the people how I want to be treated. That's what I mean to say.
0: There you go. Yeah. Okay. Eight on the list is struggling with being faithful because they don't know if the grass really is greener on the other side. And what if this was a jumping point to get to what you're really supposed to have? And they will cheat. They are going to have a problem with being faithful. They're going to leave emotionally before they even check out of the relationship completely and physically. Meaning that, let's say you guys tried and tried and tried. She warned you. She's like, oh, or he warned you. Oh, you know what? I'm going to end up cheating on you if this doesn't change. And then they do it. Did you do it though?
2: What?
1: Yeah, so, hey, if you keep acting like this, I might just step out and find something better. But this better like...
2: What they do?
1: We better find common ground about this.
2: What they do?
1: They were like, are you serious? I was like, yes, I'm just being honest with you. I can't deal with this. If you're going to keep acting like this, I'm going to have to find my way out.
2: Not that you're going to leave them, but you're going to cheat on them.
1: Yeah.
0: Did you? That's a big
1: I think I monkey barred them.
0: So you did cheat.
1: Apparently, yeah.
0: Dang it, Ando. Jeez. All right, and the final one on the list, this is for people who don't have the mother or father physically or emotionally. They're not there. Okay, the final one is they can have trouble controlling their emotions. That means that if they cry, they don't know how to stop.
2: They don't know
0: how to stop yelling. They don't know how to stop overreacting. They don't know how to turn it off.
1: At all. I can get to that point.
0: You can get to that point where you don't know how to turn it off?
1: Yeah, if I'm like on a rampage, man.
0: I've seen that. I've seen that in you. Jeez, y'all. I feel like all of New Mexico is kind of going through something right now because there's a lot of people.
1: So the people that do have both of their parents in their lives when they were younger, they don't struggle with this kind of stuff? Because there are some parents that are just bad, even though they have both of them in their lives.
2: Yeah.
1: they still live a terrible life.
0: Given too much freedom. Sometimes they give them too much freedom.
1: No, the parents are just bad.
2: I didn't have either parents. I don't do none of this. Like, I'm listening to this, I'm like, what in the world is...
0: Yeah, because you were adopted.
2: Who are these people? Yeah, who are these people? Like, I think a lot of people use it as a crutch. Like, come on now, I'm 48. I'm about to be 48. How long can I keep...
1: Like, my mom was a
2: how can I keep blaming that? Like, come on now.
1: Okay, what age do you think you should get over that? In your early 30s?
2: I think once a whole new human being depends on you, when you become a parent, that's when you got to leave all that behind. That's a new beginning.
0: And that's a new... When should they get over what, Endo?
1: All the traumas that their parents
0: there is no way that people just completely get over all their traumas. Well, they carry it throughout life. They cope and they can manage differently.
2: But I'm saying, but a lot of people use it as a crutch. Be old as hell.
0: Yeah, no, like, man, he's real. Man. That's fact.
2: You know what? The parents that you don't know, they probably dead now. All right, just get over it.
0: There was somebody.
2: How long are you going to use that excuse?
0: I knew somebody who had an anniversary for something terrible that happened to them. And I'm like, why do you have an anniversary for that?
1: Oh,
0: like,
1: yeah.
2: That's crazy.
0: I don't understand. There are people who celebrate, but they take that day to remember. And I'm like, do not ever do that. And I get it. Everybody does life differently.
1: My dad left me.
0: Yeah. Whatever the fact is. But this is the traits that everybody carries that goes through this. So, y'all, New Mexico going through it.
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1: No.
2: Hey.

0: seems to be going sideways right now, but I know that there's a lot of parents that do this and then they wonder why the kid ends up running amok as they become an adult and whatnot. There is a new, I don't even know if this is, you can't call this a trend, but this is definitely a parenting trend that seems to be going around and I am not understanding it one bit. Okay, so kids who are curious about alcohol, some parents are like, you know what, Timmy? I'll let you sample some of this wine and beer, all at the age of 12 or 13.
1: No, I took mine like at 10. I was like,
2: really?
1: I was like, why do you like that so much?
0: And now then, look at you.
1: And then he like gave me some Budweiser. I was like, this is gross. And then he started drinking until later on in life. I was like, I ain't drinking beer.
0: I don't know what the purpose of that is, but they're letting kids get drunk at the house so that way they try to, quote unquote, never taste it again or drink it. Y'all, I don't think it works.
1: I think the gross stuff.
0: Not even that. I mean, you're giving a kid the sense of what it feels like to be kind of a little out of it,
1: well,
0: out of sorts.
1: Supposed to get them drunk.
0: Well, the kids are getting drunk. It's a new way that parents are trying to teach their kids not to drink is by making them sick with the alcohol at the age of 12 or 13, introducing the kids to the no.
1: Isn't that the same thing as like having them smoke a whole pack of cigarettes?
0: Somebody smoked a kid smoked a whole pack of cigarettes. What are you talking about?
2: Yeah, I've heard that before.
1: Mm-hmm. And what? They get like nauseated and throw up and they don't want to do it no more or at all ever.
2: Yeah.
0: So is this a long

0: same lines as parenting, what they're trying to do to get kids to not drink?
1: It's worse.
2: Because it's lazy parenting.
0: Okay, very lazy. You have kids. Okay, what do you think about this new parenting trend about getting your kids to not drink and getting them drunk at the age of 12 or 13 so they never touch it again?
2: It's not even new. People have been doing this. Like Ando said, they did it with the cigarettes. They did it with, you know, they've been doing it with the alcohol. I think it's lazy parenting. Very lazy, because you never know what you could trigger in a child at that young age in their brain or everything. You could actually steer them to alcoholism.
1: Yeah, like even with like smoking weed.
2: Yes.
1: I've seen some parents do that to their kid, and their kid is like addicted now.
2: Or they'll say something like, oh, I'd rather you do it in the safety of the home.
1: Oh my God.
0: That is the biggest thing, right? And they said that parents are now saying that their kids are learning the lesson. I'm like, y'all are tripping. Your kid is not learning the lesson from alcohol if you get them wasted at home, regardless. Like, what are we doing?
2: Some of them even do it with their little, when it comes to, like, relationships. Well, little man has a girlfriend, so I'd rather them spend the night here.
0: Oh, yeah, that's
2: and they
0: true.
2: Condone all of this. This is the laziest part of parenting I've ever heard about.
0: I think one of the craziest things is I remember when I was in high school and a girl would, her boyfriend's parents allowed her to stay the night in the bedroom with the boyfriend. And and they were like, as long as they're in the house and they're not sneaking around outside of the house. And I was like, y'all are tripping.
2: You just made them the most comfortable spot to do it, because
0: well, she got pregnant.
2: When you were sneaking around, you would sneak and be anywhere and do
0: she
2: anything.
0: She got pregnant.
1: Exactly.
2: Well, yeah, that's
0: and
2: what happened.
0: And then his parents were super upset. And they were just like, that should have never happened. I'm like, they're staying in the same room and they're teenagers.
2: Enabling.
0: Like, yeah.
2: Yeah.
0: Do you actually think that to some degree any of this parenting can actually work or no?
2: Not at all. I don't think so. What about you, Ando?
1: Hell no.
2: No.
1: That's why people get addicted early in life.
0: No, what are we doing? I feel like nobody cares anymore.
2: Nobody,
0: y'all feel the same
2: yeah,
0: way?
2: Yeah, but well, this is what happens when you have parents who want to be friends with their kids.
1: Mm, very true.
2: That's exactly what happens.
0: That's a whole other situation, too.
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0: in the same situation. Let me ask you something, Buck. First, do you go to the doctor quite often? Or are you that dude that's like, I try to stay out of that place. I try to stay healthy.
1: I go if I need to go or my little 6 months checkup.
0: Okay, there you go. Yeah. Ando, how often?
2: I don't go.
0: He doesn't go.
2: I just don't go. Sorry.
0: Okay. If you got sick, what do you do?
2: Remedy at home.
0: You remedy at home. Okay, so
1: I just ask Gina for stuff.
2: Oh, yeah.
1: What you got in the bottom of the bag?
2: I'm like, Gina, help me out.
1: Yeah.
2: She's like, what are your symptoms?
1: Yeah.
0: What do you need? Here's the thing that's going on with this. Millions of Americans, and we're talking millions, okay? Pretty much, they're putting it to literally 54% of Americans, and I need to know if you guys think this is true, or maybe you've done it, are now going to consult AI before going to the doctor because AI is smarter than a human.
2: I just actually gone through this. Like, one of my friends was like, my eye is twitching. What do I do?
0: Low on potassium.
2: Potassium, and then it just came up with, like, too much caffeine, not enough sleep, stress, and everything. I was like, that's probably what you have.
0: It's did like they eat MD. A banana? Did they eat a banana and did it go away?
2: I have no idea. They were thinking of getting an eye patch.
0: Oh, wow. Over an eye twitch? That's yeah. a little much. That's too much. It wasn't like it was going like that. Like, was it like that? Because usually they're not that noticeable.
2: Well, for them to want to get an eye patch, it was pretty bad.
0: The whole damn eye was twitching. They said more and more people are now, because of the simple fact that going to the doctor is too damn expensive. It's too expensive.
1: Yeah, it is.
0: To even book an appointment, you got to talk to AI first. That happened to me yesterday. I was so frustrated. I was like, operator, like, oh my gosh.
2: I
0: like,
2: hate that.
0: It is, you now have to consult with AI and they get your information before they even send you to a scheduling department. Like, it's absolutely insane. Or it schedules you itself. People say that going to the doctor is, number one, too expensive. They don't want to mess with it. They know everything's going to be out of pocket. And now we have so many people who are not on insurance because they can't afford it. Y'all, if you're paying $1,000 for one person, that is insane.
2: Mm-hmm. Damn.
0: And that is where we're heading. That is exactly, family of four is going to cost you $3,000 on up. Like, it's getting absolutely insane. And they said they'd rather consult with AI before going to a doctor if they need to.
2: Because I'm pretty sure a lot of doctors do consult AI, too. You know, they actually have...
1: Come on, man. You know that happens.
2: Yeah, they have a cheat sheet. They'll be like, all right, what are your symptoms? And they run it through a computer and be like, yeah, that's probably what you do have.
0: Do you know I have that physical cheat sheet that they have for hospitals that, like, if they come in with certain kinds of, like, mm-hmm. oh, they have the headache or they have, you know, this, that, and the third?
1: How did you get that?
0: I am not going to tell you.
1: I did not.
0: It was given to me. It was in Denver, Colorado. And it's like a cheat sheet for what they have that they give people. And y'all, there's so much on there that everything's like aspirin, ibuprofen, vitamin C, things like that, of that nature, to actually stop whatever they went into the hospital for. Like, it was like a simple one.
2: Yeah, because I think I've seen the tree where it's like, if they start off with these symptoms, then they go on to this next one. And if it's not, then it just kind of goes down to like a bracket.
1: Yeah.
2: And then that's how they diagnose you. Because they don't know everything off top from what they learned in college, right?
0: Well, I would hope they did. If they're a doctor, are you kidding me right now? I need them to remember. But it was given to me by somebody that was my doctor in Denver. What? And I remember he goes, I'm going to do you a solid on this. And he was, I think he was an older man and he was about to retire.
2: He gave
0: me a paper and he goes, read it when you get home and you'll be surprised to know that you didn't even need to come see me this whole time.
1: Yeah, you don't need it. ChatGPT, I'm telling you. That's how I figured out what was wrong with me.
0: What? You figured out through ChatGPT?
1: It told me it was my sinuses, and that's why I asked Gina, did she have some sinus medicine?
2: Okay.
0: So you checked with ChatGPT before?
1: Yes.
0: Oh, wow.
1: I described, and ChatGPT is great because it's like, send me a picture. Let me see what it looks like.
0: You sent him a picture of the inside of your nose, you held it up, and then,
1: yes, I did.
0: No, you didn't.
1: Yes. Opened my mouth, all of that.
2: Really?
1: Yes.
0: What?
2: Oh, damn, it diagnosed you?
1: Look, I told you about my car speakers. Same thing. Yeah. You take the picture, and then within seconds.
0: So where does
1: this
0: your
1: is
0: picture
1: easy.
0: Go?
1: This is what it was.
0: Where does it stay? Where does it go?
1: I
0: once
1: don't
0: you
1: care.
0: Submit it your
1: just
0: mouth?
1: Give me my answer. I don't give a damn what you do with the picture.
2: I'm glad. I'm just glad it's not like WebMD and everything leads to cancer.
1: Cancer or AIDS.
0: Yeah.
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2: My baby just texted, she don't let me no more. She let me, now you know how I go.

0: Here we go.
1: Wow. It's already October.
0: It is October 1st. How did everybody survive September? I'm just asking because Mercury retrograde, four planets in retrograde. We should be dumping you off into better feelings probably in October. Let's hope. But
1: really?
0: Man.
1: I didn't quite recognize the retrograde besides all of the technology.
0: Yeah, our technology was like tripping. We got four planets that are kind of, you know, in retrograde right now. So a lot of things that are meant to end will end instantly, like abrupt. And like that, remember we talked, I think we talked about it, the September theory on air. I think we talked about it on air.
1: Ah, okay.
0: So yeah.
1: Are you going through any of that?
0: You know what? At this point, my entire life is upside down.
1: Really?
0: From like my house to everything.
1: Ooh.
0: Yeah, like I'm trying to survive it. This year has been brutal. When I say brutal, it's been brutal. And I think a lot of people are going through it, but you know what? We're going to get you right now. Rise and Grind Mix, Ando in the mix.
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so you know that I had to pop my peas. 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

0: Ginelli Fuentes.
1: And it's Ando.
0: Hi, y'all. Welcome to your Thursday. I'm so lost this week. This week has been crazy. All the rain that we've gotten, we needed it. We're good on the rain, and I think we're going to be clear, which is really good, you guys, for those of you that have leaks and all kinds of stuff in the house going on right now with all the rain that we had with the flat roofs. High today expected of 73, 54 right now as you're heading out. And of course, tonight is going to be 53 for the low, which is nice. And you know what? I am not mad at the temperature. Like, for the rest of the week,

0: Okay.
1: I'm not mad at it.
0: Yeah, I finally turned on my AC about a week ago. Or actually, no AC, and the fans aren't going, so I'm good to go.
1: I still have my AC on. I run hot. Like my body, I run hot.
0: Really?
1: I usually don't turn it off till way later.
0: Yeah, it gets pretty chilly in my house.
1: Yeah.
0: There's like no in between. And this is a perfect time where it's in between.
1: I literally go from like AC to like heater. Like that's how I am usually. Like I'll have that one period in between where I'm like, oh, the high's like 55. And then if the once we get to the high of 55, then I'll turn off the AC.
0: Okay.
1: Isn't that crazy?
0: Damn.
1: That's insane.
0: So you just freezing the rest of the whole damn season.
1: Exactly, right? Ben, you know, we got a show for you today, and what do we have for giveaways?
0: Yeah, so today we have tickets to Becky G, and we have tickets to New Mexico United.
1: There we go. Let's see, New Mexico United, let's do that. It's going to be a 4-pack of tickets, wins a game.
0: All right, let me look this up, because it's actually this weekend, and this is the last month that they're going to be playing. So we have tickets to New Mexico United, which is going down this Sunday, 4 p.m. Can you believe it's already going to be October 4th this Sunday?
1: It's October 1st today. What are you talking about?
0: What did I say?
1: You said, can you believe it's going to be September October 4th?
0: Oh, yeah.
1: And then I was like, no, we're already in October. Yeah, today is October 1st.
0: Yeah, because I'm lost on my days. But it's happening at 4 p.m. For Hispanic Heritage Night. New Mexico United takes on Phoenix Rising with a 4-pack of tickets. We got something to give away right now.
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1: Y'all, they are calling it the death row chaos. Did you guys hear what happened to the female in Tennessee? I believe it's in Tennessee, where she was on death row. Okay, so the woman's literally, like, her time was up. So they put her in, I guess, you know, to execute her and give her the lethal injections. She made it through the first one.
2: Oh, my gosh.
1: She survived the first one. They gave her the lethal injection, and she's like, she lifted. Can you imagine for the people who were watching this? Because you know how, like, when they do lethal injection, sometimes they'll allow the victim of the family to watch her get killed, and then people watch that person die to give them justice or whatever. So, like, the curtains were open, and I guess she lifted her head after they gave it to her.
2: Oh, hell
1: and
2: no.
1: She was
2: a
1: like,
2: zombie?
1: Is something supposed to happen? Like, I feel, like, weird, but, like, nothing's happening. So they were like, what? So they gave her a second round of a lethal injection. She survived that!
2: Jeez.
1: What?
2: They gotta check their formula.
1: She survived that one, and then literally, and she's 50 years old, and they were like, close the curtains, because she would not die. Okay?
2: Why don't you die?
1: She would not die. Okay, so then she started kicking, she started snoring, like literally crying out in pain. Because she felt like she was burning alive? I don't know what happened.
2: Maybe she deserved that.
1: They said nothing. A witness that saw it said nothing about it was normal or typical. She should have been gone on the first injection. And then they were like, oh, I'll give her another one. Give her another one. And she survived that one. They ended up taking her to the hospital.
2: Why?
1: Because she survived.
2: Why they could just shoot her?
1: I don't even know what happened.
2: Do they still have those? I think there's only two states that have those.
1: I don't even know if they do or not, but she had two failed lethal injections, and it literally happened last night. She was sentenced to death in 1995 for the murder of whoever it was that she killed, and here we are in 2026, and she won't die.
2: Someone in the chat said, God said it's not her.
1: It's not time. I know, right? Like, I don't even know. Like,
2: she didn't do it.
1: I know they took her to the hospital. I'm assuming she's dead now. I don't know, but she survived two lethal injections, and this was the first time. She was the first woman and the only woman to be on Tennessee's death row and still be alive after the injections. They hadn't done one. I think I'm assuming this was the first one that they would do for a female to get lethal injection, and it didn't work.
2: You know
1: she
2: what,
1: survived.
2: You know what? If she survived, doesn't that count as like, oh, hey, you already died once.
1: She didn't even die once,
2: sue.
1: Dude.
2: She could sue.
1: She didn't even die
2: She's
1: once.
2: Like, hey, I died. I almost died. Hey, like, now am I free?
1: Can you imagine?
2: If you pass that?
1: No. Yeah, no. Can you imagine?
2: I would be so upset. I'm like, hey, I already died once, so am I off the hook?
1: They're all like, I was so prepared for this. Can you imagine? They were prepared and it failed. And then everybody was freaked out because she just lifted her head and was like, am I supposed to be, is something supposed to happen? Like, and everybody was like, what?
2: Jeez.
1: They're now looking into it to see what went wrong. I'm like, I have no words, y'all.

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1: I love Jim Carrey. I love Jim Carrey, like his whole change up and how he's all about manifestation, the universe, everything. Congrats, Jim Carrey, as you are now married. He married his girlfriend.
2: Oh, really?
1: Mina. Yeah, he married Mina. And I guess, you know, they've had their relationship going on. They stepped out for the first time publicly at the Caesar Awards in Paris. And then he thanked her and was like, I love you, Mina, this, that, and the other. They were spotted together quietly since 2022. And then their red carpet debut with his daughter and grandson. And I'm like, you have a daughter?
2: I didn't know that either.
1: Jim Carrey has a daughter? Like, I did not. I'm like, did I read that right? Like, when I first saw it, I was like, I didn't even know that. So he had a I guess she's grown and a grandson. So I don't know. He's married before. He married Melissa Womer back in 1987. Oh, that's where it came from. Well, she came from. His daughter Jane was conceived in that marriage, the first marriage. And then he married again in 1996 to Lauren Holly from Dumb and Dumber. So the girl that he actually, like, the chemistry that they had, I think she's the redhead
2: that
1: played the main character on Dumb and Dumber.
2: What was her name?
1: She was really pretty.
2: Yeah, I forgot her name. They chased her around all of America for her.
1: Yes.
2: She was like, oh, what's her last name? Samsonite.
1: I believe, and that was like a whirlwind kind of romance. And so this is third time's a charm. So congrats. He has gone through a lot. If you guys remember the girlfriend that committed suicide over him. Like, y'all remember how heavy that was for him? And then he was a pallbearer and she was still married to somebody else. And oh my gosh, that man went through hell and back on this. So to see him happy now, married, I hope it works. Congratulations.

0: Congratulations. Lady Gaga is now considering leaving LA to raise her family. She doesn't want to be in LA. She doesn't want her kid to grow up in LA. Not only that, so many, and I mean so many celebrities, once they have kids, end up leaving. Marky Mark, right? Mark Wahlberg.
1: Yep.
0: He ended up leaving LA and moving to Las Vegas because it was a better life for his kids. He was like, LA, you know, when you're in entertainment, it is not the spot. Like, so many things go wrong.
1: It's so expensive.
0: Yeah.
1: Everything in LA is expensive.
0: A lot of things going on in LA.
1: I don't know if it's better in Las Vegas either.
0: I know.
1: But he does have Wahlburgers there, so he can run his business from there.
0: Yeah. You know, now Diddy is back in solitary confinement.
1: Mm-hmm.
0: I'm like, okay. So he's got all kinds of stuff that's being said about him, about paying people off. You were talking about that yesterday. Now, a NBC news report basically alleged that he had the cell phone, the alcohol, like they had the video, the footage. Is this going to set back his date? No, it didn't. None of it did.
1: What?
0: They're going to keep it. It's going to keep moving up, y'all.
1: Wow. 20,
0: get ready because Diddy will be out of prison. And that is going to happen in 2027, mid-2027. Just watch. Because there's no way that can happen. You know, I mean, it's going to happen.
1: And Macklemore, guess what? He has officially sold out his three shows for his Free Palestine tour. And it's officially sold out.
0: Three shows, right? That all three of them sold out.
1: Yeah, so he was blown away by the response. So he thinks Dublin, Paris, and London, where the shows are going to be happening, obviously, for showing up. And the lineup for the upcoming concerts will be coming soon for the rappers that are going to be joining him.
0: Yeah.
1: So I wonder if it's because the people are for support of the Free Palestine movement or for Macklemore or both. Because we talked about it. It's like, does Macklemore have that kind of catalog to sell out a tour like this?
0: I think it's in support of what he's supporting, the cause. You know what I mean?
1: Exactly.
0: I think that's why people are going. He doesn't have, but like, a few hits that are radio hits, and then usually radio catapults you, and then they listen to the whole thing.
1: Thrift Shop, those are only two I know of.
0: That's it. Yeah. I don't know.
1: Yeah, so like there's going to be rappers that are going to be on the lineup too as well, and it's going to be very interesting because we're going to see what other rappers and their political views when it comes to this Free Palestine tour.
0: Yeah.
1: And we're also going to see if they're going to get blacklisted from any other concerts too as well. Because, you know, like, if your political views don't line up with a certain group of people, they might blacklist you all across the world in certain places, you know?
0: Do you feel like anything political should exist when you have concerts and tours going like
1: if
0: this?
1: If it's yours, yes.
0: Yeah, well, yeah, no, I'm talking about in general if you're on somebody else's and then, you know what I mean?
1: You like, just say
0: if
1: they're whatever trying the hell to do, you want.
0: You know, it's so crazy, yeah, y'all, just to see all this.
1: Yeah, isn't because, you know, just say they had two different aligning views. But, you know, a lot of people don't go for that in the to concerts for that. So it does get annoying.
0: Yeah.
1: You know, you go there to have a good time, then it becomes a political rant. You know, a perfect example is George Lopez. A lot of his stuff was really funny
0: back in the day.
1: And then it just became very political.
0: Yeah.
1: So that gets really annoying. But yeah, you should feel free to say whatever the hell you want on stage if you're going to be performing. And it would be great to have like both sides on the same stage, like doing their own political views, you know?
0: I think Macklemore was probably just shocked at what had happened. And he thought, I don't know what's going on, you know? And I think he was shocked. And I mean, good for him for making it happen.
1: Yeah, so this is three shows. I wonder if they're going to have more shows for the Free Palestine tour, because this is only three dates.
0: I don't know. I'm sure he's going to try. I don't see how he couldn't. Yeah. You know, I'm sure he's going to try on it
1: for himself.
0: Yeah. Way to go. There you go.
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1: Folks, this is the Red Shovel Report going live to the Northeast Heights. 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
4: Hello, this is Sonia.
5: Hi there, Sonia. My name is Carmen, and I'm calling with Paradise Massage and Spa.
4: With who?
5: You're the emergency contact for Andrew. He's 45 minutes late for his weekly appointment, and he's never been late before.
4: Wait, I'm sorry. For Andrew, I'm his emergency contact?
5: Yes, just in case any sort of medical emergency happens while he's in our hands. So do you know where he is?
4: Okay, so, like...
5: Because the girls down here are all very worried. You know, we love Andrew. He's been coming here for 6 months every week, and he's so funny.
4: Okay, great. I'll just give him a call, okay?
5: Okay, I'll hold.
4: Okay, bye.
5: Hello?
4: Hello?
5: Hola, this is Carmen. Sonia, is Andrew okay?
4: Girl, I haven't even gotten to call him. Like, can you just give me a moment?
5: You haven't gotten to call him. I need to know if he's all right. Hold on. No, she doesn't know if he's okay or not. It's okay, ladies. Hold on. Yes, because he's such a good tipper and he buys the best gifts.
4: What kind of massage place is this?
5: It's confidential. I just need to know if he's okay or not.
4: Confidential. So it's confidential, but you want me to
5: call
4: him?
5: Yes, you can ask him what kind of massage it is, okay? I can't tell you, but are you his wife?
4: No, God.
5: Oh, no, you're not his wife. No. Okay, good.
4: Why is that good?
5: I just want to know if he's okay.
4: Hello, this is Sonia.
5: Hola, this is Carmen. Sonia, I am so sorry for alarming you. I misread the schedule. Apparently, he called in and changed his appointment to an hour later, so he's not expected to be here for another 15 minutes.
4: Wait, what? Andrew is disgusting.
5: Well, he's allowed to be a little disgusting because of how much he tips.
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1: JY, turn me up. Miami. That's for all my scammers and my kid money.

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1: Y'all already know I'm going to give away some tickets. The phones are already ringing.
2: Yeah, what? That's right.
1: I didn't even say anything. But y'all know we got Becky G.
3: Hell yeah.
1: We got Becky G tickets. This concert is going down next Tuesday. I believe the date on that is October 6th. Sandia Amphitheater. And of course, I mean, Sandia, the amphitheater is gorgeous. I don't see any rain. You guys, we're going to be good at this concert.
2: Nice. That's going to be great.
1: And we are going to be presenting Becky G.
2: That's right.
1: The morning show, the Gio Lee Fuentes Show is going to be out there. So we're going to kind of open up, kind of get everybody excited about it, and then present Becky G on stage. And then everybody's going to have a good time. I mean, it's going to be a great concert. I believe this show, if not, is already sold out. I have no clue.
2: Oh, wow, yeah.
1: Yeah, no, I mean, it's Becky G.
2: It's going to be a great time.
1: It's Becky G. So we're going to get you these tickets. 262-5477-262-KISS. Call in for your chance to win.
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3: Yeah, my girlfriend. I need help babysitting my grandchild. 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I was left on red.
1: Perfect. 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
1: Hey, Tracy, this is Ando from the Gina Lee Fuentes Show. So your boyfriend, Rick, reached out to us to find out if you're still going to babysit his grandchild because he's got work. Are you willing to help him out?
2: No, I'm

0: That's why I haven't responded.
1: Tracy, what's the deal, man? What do you mean you're not helping me out?
0: Rick, your daughter is 15 years old and doing adult things and getting pregnant. So she can get pregnant and watch her own damn kids.
1: Come on. Tracy, damn it. You already knew the situation, all right? You knew this when you got with me. So there shouldn't be any back talk, all right? I'm not turning back my back on my daughter, all right?
0: First of all, get it together. That sounds like a you problem. And now she's pregnant again. So guess what that means? You're a terrible parent.
1: Tracy, this is not the time you're joking around. I need your help. You know I'm busy.
0: Yeah, well, not my problem, not my problem. It's a you problem.
1: So who's going to pay the bills then? If I can't work, who's going to pay the bills? Huh? You thought about that?
0: You know what? Look, there's nothing you can say, Rick. Nothing you can say, nothing you can do that's going to change my mind. She's got to step up and watch her own damn kids.
2: 15 years old, had a kid. I guess I'm assuming she had the kid at maybe 14, going to be 15, and now she's pregnant again, and she doesn't... She's a kid! She's a 15-year-old!
3: Kids raising kids.
2: She's not raising the kid. You know, she's 15 years old. She doesn't know how to adult. Like, you bring a baby into the world, yeah, you gotta take care of it, right? Like, that's not the case for everybody. So, I mean, she's obviously getting pregnant, doing adult things. She's 15 years old, but also not taking responsibility and knowing that if you're going to take that action, you're going to do that action. There are consequences. You could get pregnant. You can get STDs. But she's getting pregnant, and she ain't taking care of the kids.
3: Do you
2: obviously
3: agree with
2: he
3: her?
2: Is.
3: The girlfriend? Do you agree with the girlfriend? You wouldn't help?
2: I agree.
3: I agree.
2: I.
3: But you know what you signed up for when you got with him? That he has a grandkid,
2: his daughter has a kid,
3: and you don't want to help?
2: If it were me in that situation, and I knew the kid was running amok, no. That is a stress on its own. Are you kidding? No. No.
3: Damn, so you wouldn't help him out at all?
2: No, I'd help out in other ways.
3: Because you're helping him out, because he's the one that has to take the bulk of the responsibility.
2: Yeah, that's his daughter.
3: Yeah, she's a kid.
2: Getting pregnant! Are you tripping? She's like 15. First off, yeah, I get it. You have crushes. You're like 14, 15. Mm-hmm. Whatever you do, don't hook up, because chances are you're gonna get pregnant. Like, let's be real.
3: But you already know what you signed up for when you got with him. You know he has a kid who has a kid. He's a grandfather.
2: It's your problem.
3: It's your problem?
2: Yeah, that's his problem.
3: Then why'd you get into the relationship in the first place?
2: What do you mean me? I'm not in this situation. If I were in this situation...
3: Yeah, exactly.
2: I would not help. That's his kid. He needs to figure that out.
3: Because if she already knew what was happening and what she was getting herself into, why did she even jump into something like this if she's not going to... You know, take the responsibilities that come along with it.
2: I've never, like, a majority of the time, if I date, I try to date where they don't have kids because there's so much drama. There's so much drama. I mean, and you've got a 15-year-old that keeps getting pregnant over and over again because she's not taking care of the kids and she's just running amok. There's got to be consequences along the way. You're not going to have everybody help you. He's got to put his foot down and tell his daughter, you know, something.
3: Stop having kids.
2: Use a condom. Do something. I don't know. I don't know. I mean, probably help out for a little bit. And then that maybe she did that. Maybe this girl did do that. You know what I'm saying? Maybe she did help out for a little bit and the kid was still running amok and doing her thing.
3: Yeah, so you signed up for that. And you're gonna
2: If
3: you're gonna be involved in someone else's life and they're gonna have these kind of issues with their own kids, you already know what's happening. So you're gonna have to either put up with it or just leave.
2: I disagree strongly. I think that if she doesn't want to help out, that's not her kid, that's his kid. And regardless of how long the relationship is, if they live together, hey, you got a different problem on your hands there.
3: Because he sounds like a single father.
2: Yeah, that's exactly how he sounds, and he's looking for help, but also the kid's not taking care of the baby. Mm-hmm. That's her responsibility. That's why this is really... There's so many kids here in New Mexico that are, like, 14, 15 getting knocked up, right? Like,
3: oh, yeah.
2: There's consequences to everything, but you don't even know what you're doing when you're, like, 14, 15. Like, let's be real.
3: And it always, like, goes on to the parents of the kid that's having the kid.
2: Well, yeah, because that's their child, and they gotta figure it out. So mm-hmm. I do think that is... something he needs to figure out. And if she doesn't want to help because she sees that this kid is not learning lessons or even stepping up to take care of her kids, because she said that. Think about what she said at the end of that call. She said, you need to step up, be a dad, but she also needs to take care of her kids. Like her kid. She needs to take care of the kid.
3: Yeah, she's still going to school. And don't they have daycares at schools too as well?
2: Your guess is as good as mine.
3: If it's a nice one or a place with high teen pregnancies.
2: You got rich school. I don't know. Your guess is as good as mine. I feel this is messy. This is messy.
3: Yeah, she should just leave and bow out if she's not going to take on that kind of responsibility.
2: Well, who's to say? Because she didn't say whether or not she did it before several times, so maybe she's just tired of it. I don't know.
3: And he has to work. You know, he has to get the bills paid. He has to pay for the family. So, you know, she needs to help out when she can.
2: What do you guys think of this? Honestly, 262-5477-262-KISS. It's not her kid. It's his. His daughter is probably got knocked up at 14 and then had the baby, turned 15, and now is pregnant again, but not taking care of the kids. Is it the girlfriend's responsibility to step up and take care of that, his daughter's kids?
3: At least help.
2: Let's be real. Who's to say she didn't? She probably did and got tired of it. So call in, let us know. What are your thoughts on this? 262-5477-262-KISS. 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
1: Congratulations is in order for Jim Carrey, and it makes me happy because this man went through hell and back for several years. It changed his life. I don't know if you guys remember. It was like maybe, oh gosh, years ago when his girlfriend passed away, but the girlfriend was married, and she was like from Ireland or something like that, and she was a makeup artist. Had all these things happen and then committed suicide with his medication. Do you guys remember that? It was torturous, and of course she was married. Her husband was in Ireland or wherever it was. He was a pallbearer at the funeral. It was crazy. Like, and then all of a sudden he just disappeared.
2: Yeah.
1: Recovery. He had a rebuild from the ground up. And then he became all about manifestation, the universe, about like, hey, you know what? All this is fake, like Matrix, all this, which is great. Like, I love Jim Carrey. I love his thought process. I love to hear him speak. He is now married to his girlfriend that he's been with since 2022.
2: Oh, wow.
1: Third marriage. This is going to be the third one. Her name is Mina. And they just recently got married, and they're barely starting years later to make red carpet appearances. But I thought, way to go. Congratulations. Because he has gone through a lot, and he has endured so much pain. And I mean, it's great when you see people that have gone through a lot getting life together and then getting married and then getting on the right track. Unlike the diddler. Let's get into it. Okay, oh, so we already got, you know, the footage, the cell phone, the iPads, watching Netflix and chilling in the cell, having everybody else do everything. Is this going to affect his time? Because remember, they moved it up to January 21st of 2028, which we know it's going to go to 2027. He's getting out next year. Okay, so don't think he's not. He ain't doing the full term. But is he going to get in trouble? Is it going to affect it? Y'all, it didn't affect the date so far. Okay, so it has not been, you know, backed up. Usually they'll push it back another month and go back to February. Nothing has happened. He's kind of chilling on that. We'll see how it's going to go. Lady Gaga is now considering leaving L.A. to raise her family. She doesn't want to be there. She understands L.A. is just kind of, you know,
2: all over the place.
1: It's the place to be, like, if you're single and, you know.
2: Not even when you're single. It's hard to find someone if you're single in L.A. As big of a city that is.
1: Yeah.
2: I remember going into L.A. or flying into L.A. It's like, man, this city is huge. I got a... What's the word? I got not quite anxious, but I was like overwhelmed. I was like overwhelmed just seeing how big the city is. But if he's going to move out, she should probably move to some place like maybe Montana. A little bit more subtle.
1: You hear a lot of celebrities saying that, you know, I mean, because it is a party lifestyle, regardless of how you look at it. You know, they do have the party lifestyle going on. She is going to leave. Let's see where she ends up.
2: And Young Thug, he's working on a new album, UY. Scotty, I don't know if that UY means anything. I gotta look that up because they always have some weird terms. But they're only saying that it's only gonna be a quote unquote masterpiece. And so, you know, his recent music hasn't been received well from as much as his earlier work has. And, you know, his recent music also hasn't been getting a lot of love from the fans lately, but they're claiming that it's going to be a masterpiece and it's predicted to hit number one. So the fans have to wait and see if it lives up to the hype.
1: You feel like it is or no?
2: We'll have to see. Pre-prison Young Thug or post-prison Young Thug? Pondering.
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1: Hey, Tracy, this is Ando from the Gina Lee Fuentes Show. So your boyfriend, Rick, reached out to us to find out if you're still going to babysit his grandchild because he's got work. Are you willing to help him out?
2: No, I'm not. That's why I haven't responded.
3: Tracy, what's the deal?

0: deal, man? What do you mean you're not helping me out?
1: Rick, your daughter is 15 years old and doing adult things and getting pregnant. So she can get pregnant and watch her own damn kids.
0: Come on. Tracy, damn it. You already knew the situation, all right? You knew this when you got with me. So there shouldn't be any back talk, all right? I'm not turning back my back on my daughter, all right?
1: First of all, get it together. That sounds like a you problem. And now she's pregnant again. So guess what that means? You're a terrible parent.
0: Tracy, this is not the time to be joking around. I need your help. You know I'm busy.
1: Yeah, well, not my problem. It's a you problem.
0: So who's going to pay the bills then? If I can't work, who's going to pay the bills? Huh? You thought about that?
1: You know what? Look, there's nothing you can say, Rick. Nothing you can say, nothing you can do that's going to change my mind. She's got to step up and watch her own damn kids.
2: All right. She sounds fed up. So my thought in this entire process is that she has helped out before. And maybe this kid probably, obviously, if the kid is 15 and she's pregnant again, she probably got pregnant at 14. And now here they are stuck in this situation. She's probably helped out tremendously, but the kid keeps running amok. And it's like, what do you do? She's a girlfriend. They didn't say whether or not they live together. I mean, it is what it is. I don't know.
3: You know, she knew what she signed up for. So why is she complaining? That's the biggest thing. She knew that he had kids. And the daughter had a kid as well. And that's part of the responsibility if she's going to be a stepmommy. Because, you know, women like to that have kids expect the partner they're going to be with to be like a stepdaddy. So he's expecting the same thing from her. And she's not doing any of that. She doesn't want to help him out at all.
2: Well, but probably because she helped out before and this kid still isn't. I mean, she's pregnant again. She obviously got pregnant at 14, you guys. Let's be real.
3: That's what you got yourself into when you got into this relationship.
2: Not necessarily. When you're a girlfriend, bro, it's not truly, I mean, it is what it is.
3: Until you're married, that's when it matters.
2: She never signed up to be like a stepmom. She didn't say she was. I don't think they're married. They're not married. That's his girlfriend.
3: But that's the unspoken rule, right?
2: You know what?
3: When you get with a person with kids.
2: We're going to agree to disagree on this because I think.
3: That's an unspoken rule when you get with someone with kids.
2: I think that when you are fed up and maybe you helped out tremendously and this kid's, maybe she's disrespectful. Like, she's getting pregnant. Take care of your kids. But she's a kid. It's a kid getting pregnant. Like, and you don't even know what you're doing anyway. You're 14 and 15. Like, you know what I mean? Like,
3: exactly. But
2: what is
3: this? But the girlfriends knew what she signed up for. And that's the unspoken rule if you get with a single parent. You're going to be expected at one point or another to step in as a step parent.
2: But what happens when you're tired of doing it and the kid isn't learning the lesson?
3: They leave.
2: Then, you know, and maybe that's an option. I mean, she doesn't have to be in this. She does want to be with him. Who knows? You know, this is messy.
3: But that's always the expectation.
2: This is messy. That's his daughter. And, you know, guys, you know, when they have their daughters, that's their princesses, right? Like, he's not going to abandon his kid. But at the same time, maybe he needs to find other people to help out, like his family. Where's the mom? You know, where's
3: she's
2: she in
3: not
2: the picture?
3: There, obviously, so.
2: That's not her. She's a girlfriend. I said, where's the mom that he had the kid
3: exactly.
2: with?
3: She's not there, obviously,
2: yeah,
3: so.
2: Why not try asking family to help out? Like, you know what I mean?
3: What if
2: like,
3: he doesn't have that?
2: Who's to say? You know, I mean, this is a messy situation. We're going to be taking it to the phone lines, the text line. What do you think on this? Should she literally stay in this situation, help him out? The kid's running amok, not learning the lesson. She's not taking care of the kid. It is the adults taking care of the kid. 262-5477-262-KISS. Definitely call in, text into the show. GLF Nation, watch the show live on air, behind the scenes, on YouTube under Gina Lee Fuentes TV and Twitch under the Gina Lee Fuentes Show.
3: All right, this is from Kathleen in Santa Fe. She says she has no obligation to those kids. Those are not even hers, so she shouldn't have to take care of the grandkid or his daughter. He needs to step up more.
2: Yeah, we got one that came in from Michelle in Santa Fe. Said, I'm going through this exact same thing with my daughter right now. She has gotten pregnant twice. She is 16. She got pregnant first at 15 and then again at 16. She does not watch her kids. She still runs the streets. I've gotten to the point where I am kicking her out. I kicked her out. And she still came back. She's my daughter. I accepted it. I thought it was going to change. It never did. This kind of situation is awful to be in as an adult because people get fed up.
3: All right, this is on GLF Nation from Twitch from Ms. Monroe. It says, I mean, if you're together as a couple, you can help. I don't understand why people don't help like that. Think of the kids. We also have Najoni on YouTube. She says, kick the girl out, Avi. She never faces consequences. The girlfriend should help them

0: They are not married. What are your thoughts?
1: Hi there, it's Michelle. Well, here's the thing. I am a stepmom as well. And, of course, I'm sure she just reached her breaking point because I'm sure she helped out in the beginning. Because you get into these things, because I had you when I was with my husband. And how much drama there actually was. And you get into it thinking, oh, everything, you know, we're going to do good, you know. And then you're getting into it and you're finding out, oh, my goodness. But I'm thinking that she did help out, and she's starting to see this pattern of this daughter has no rules and no consequences and is just allowed to do whatever she wants. You know, she's probably seeing that, and the dad step up and teach the daughter about life and teach that life has consequences, and you made this. You have to be responsible, too. You have to.
0: I agree. I feel like maybe she had done it before. The kid's just running amok, and she's like, you know what? She needs to take care of her own kid.
2: And that's what she signed up for, to take on that responsibility.
0: As a girlfriend, you are not responsible to do that every single time.
2: But why do they expect men to do it? Stepmommy, and then usually single women with kids want a guy to be a stepdaddy.
0: Yeah, but this kid is running amok and getting knocked up over and over again. Yeah. Like, the lesson isn't getting learned.
1: This is doing a bad behavior in life or a bad pattern. And she's seeing that the kid is going to end up in a really bad place, and the dad needs to step up and have rules for the child, and because it's for her own good. And what I saw personally with my situation is it's very hard for the dad to do that with their daughter.
3: Good morning, it's Leah. I think people need to start moving with intention. I think if she's in a relationship with this guy, if she wants to call herself his girlfriend or even stand by his side, she needs to do that to the fullest. I mean, just because his kid is young and, you know, she needs help, obviously she needs a good role model in her life.
0: Yeah, right? Like, there's a reason she's out doing it.
3: She's young, and obviously her mom isn't, you know, present or where, you know, she could rely on her or whatever, regardless of the situation with her own mother. You know, if this chick is wanting to be with this guy and that's his daughter, you're accepting him completely. His kids, his dog, his mom, whatever, you know? And so I think if those aren't her intentions, she needs to step aside and let somebody else take over, because that little girl still needs help and he still needs a good woman by his side.
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1: All right, Ando. For those, anybody out there that's in a relationship, how many times I know, but I'm saying the average amount of times that you argue a year in a relationship. So when you were in a relationship.
2: 365 days out of the year. It's always something.
1: When you were in a relationship, how many times did you guys argue?
2: Probably like twice
1: even
2: a week.
1: The small disagreements as well.
2: Probably like twice a week.
1: Twice a week. There's, what, 54 weeks in a year? So twice a week. I can't do math right now. I can't add that up. How many times is that then?
2: Isn't that like 108?
1: I feel like you would be in the hundreds or possibly 365 the entire time. So when you actually think about it, maybe you're in a situation where your partner, you're frustrated. Maybe y'all are running into a lot of walls. You argue a lot and you're like, man, I feel like that's all we do. Well, guess what? Probably is correct. So the average couple argues anywhere, literally, between 58 times a year. Are you ready for this? To 105.
2: Yeah, see? Twice a week or at least once a week. So you have one argument a week.
1: 58 times a year to 105 arguments. So 58 arguments all the way up to 105 arguments a year
2: okay,
1: with the partner.
2: Are these like bad arguments or just like a little spat here and there?
1: These are literally, you can throw in the
2: like, come on,
1: the irritation talks. Y'all ever have it where you're like, oh, they're totally like upsetting me. Oh, all of that counts. Okay, so yes, all of it counts.
2: Makes me want to jump off a bridge.
1: People get in uncomfortable talking with their partner after they're already in a frustrated position. Words get said, yelling, arguing. The average couple definitely argues anywhere between 58 to 105 times a year. And that's more if there's a heated discussion because y'all don't know how to let that go.
2: Oh, it goes day. Woo! It goes on to the next day. On to the next. You guys are still upset
1: over
2: with each other.
1: Yes.
2: Yeah, you guys are giving each other the silent treatment, the cold shoulder.
1: If y'all live together, there's nothing worse.
2: Living with someone with an argument, and you live in a small ass apartment. I was in those kind of situations.
1: And you're like, oh, I can't get away from you. Like,
2: it's like a one bedroom apartment. I remember getting into arguments, and then you're like, oh, damn, I can only go into the bedroom or the living room. Neither one sounds appealing.
1: Neither one
2: to me.
1: Of them. And the unhappiness, people who actually stayed in those relationships, like, so let's say it is nothing but arguing and very few, you know, happy moments in between where you're not. They said people stayed because it was familiarity. There we go. I can't even say
2: yeah,
1: that.
2: You got it.
1: Familiarity, and it was necessary because there were ties in between, like whether you bought property together, maybe you bought vehicles,
2: kids together,
1: kids, you know, stuff like that. You were entwined. You never left. And guess what? When that happens, when you're entwined and you're not in a happy marriage or a happy connection, it's just something you are comfortable with and you don't want to go find anybody else and find what you really wanted. This is worse because your partner never looks at you with love. So yeah. the arguments will go from 58 to 105. To possibly 235 times a year.
2: Yeah, I started resenting my partner after a while. I stopped caring about them. You know, we got people in the chat like Lee Lassalu said, arguments are usually because of dinner and laundry. And Miss Monroe says, overstimulated and being only an adult who cleans dinner, helping with the kids, you know?
1: Y'all feel a certain type of way about this one.
2: Striking
1: sure.
2: A lot of people today.
1: Oh, my God, hitting the nerves.
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1: All right, you guys, good morning. Gina Lee Fuentes.
2: And it's Ando.
1: And Buck will be back on Monday as he is on vacation. Let's talk about the things that are missing as far as, I guess, your life when you're in a relationship. There's a lot of stuff on relationships. All right, so your life in general. Okay, so let's talk about this. These are things that are not happening. These are things that we should do, but we're not doing it. And especially if you're, maybe you and your partner are in a tough spot at this point, you know, and you've got so many things going on, but it's your communication and your lifestyle.
2: Oh yeah, I can see that happening.
1: Here are the things that are missing. And they said these are five key things while you're in a relationship that you need to do in order to make it better. Okay, number one, you always... Ando, what does the first one say?
2: You must always listen to your partner's feelings. And
1: the you are such a liar.
2: And the male is always right.
1: What does it say?
2: They talk about their feelings and the guy is always right.
1: Why are you throwing that in there? They talk about their feelings. You got to talk about your feelings, whether it's going to cause an argument. And we just got out of that topic. So now we know why everybody's arguing. All right. So they said you got to talk about your feelings. Here's the thing. When you're in a relationship, you got to be open. You got to be honest. If something is bothering, you got to step up. You've got to figure it out to figure out how to smooth it out.
2: That's a breaking point, though.
1: What do you mean?
2: You're like, if they keep bringing up the same issue all the time, you're like, I thought we discussed this already. I thought we were all over this.
1: When somebody brings something up all the time, that means that you probably shut something down. I learned this in therapy, that you probably shut something down or they closed off during the conversation because emotions got kind of elevated. But usually if you have to circle that topic again, you have to revisit it because obviously they're not giving you the full story as to why they're feeling the way they
2: are. You gotta get a new therapist.
1: Well, probably. I have three. What can I say? All right. Number two on here is they stay independent while being in a relationship. This one right here means that, hey, I'm going to go get groceries. Do you want to go with me? Hey, I'm going to go get my hair done. Do you want to go with me? Stay independent. They don't need to go with you everywhere. Okay.
2: Yeah, I love doing that. Like, there's only certain things that I like doing with my partner. You know, I like shopping with my partner, not like for their stuff, but like grocery shopping. I think that's like a fun thing to do.
1: Yeah, that's true.
2: Yeah, grocery shopping is always fun.
1: You gotta stay independent.
2: I do not want to go shopping with them looking for dresses or shoes and stuff. I'm just sitting there just waiting the whole damn time.
1: But
2: them going to my haircut? Like, what are you doing just waiting at the barbershop with me to get my haircut? You know you're gonna be bored.
1: Yeah, that's what they have on here that is the biggest one. They said telling them, hey, go with me to go get my hair done, my nails done, all that. No, stay independent. Do that on your own. Number three is roll with the changes and the punches. Whatever is going on, if it's not working out, bounce. If you want to keep trying, then both people have to keep trying. But you both have to be in play in the relationship. Number four is you've got to have the equal partnership. Like, if you're going to trust, and the problem is we're missing trust so much. And again, these are the five things that are missing. Once you get one red flag, the whole relationship is down the drain. That means that as soon as they see one red flag, a female could be like, you know what? I got you on check. And then just question everything about the relationship. You can't be that way. That is key to females is what it says.
2: Or key to females. I think that's just in general for people. Like, people would think that way because I'm that way. Like, hey, if you already show me your red flag, I don't got to deal with any of that. I'm single. I don't have any responsibility to you.
1: This one right here, this is going to hit a lot of people because in relationships, I think everybody's on their phone. Everybody's on their phone. If you're going to be in that relationship, then you both agree to either be on the phone even while you're together, or you both agree to put the phones down while you're out in the house doing movie night or whatever. Be in agreement. Don't let one person be on the phone. There's a lot of disrespect. They said being on a phone while being in a relationship, yes, you can, obviously, but the thing about it is when your partner's talking to you or there's an issue coming up, put it down.
2: Yeah, because it comes off very dismissive.
1: Yeah.
2: Because, like, I'll be in the middle of a sentence and they're checking their phone and they're just on it and they're, like, scrolling and they're literally scrolling. I'll just stop talking. And they're like, oh, I hear you. It's like, yeah, you know what? You're not giving me your full attention.
1: It's a solid list, especially if you're in a relationship. But I feel communication is so different nowadays, too, because there's so many different communication styles for everybody because social media has made it that way. There's so many connections. People just like scrolling. People do it on TikTok all the time.
2: And some people are better texters than they are in real life.
1: Yes.
2: You know?
1: Yes.
2: And so that's what I hate because I'm really good at talking with people in real life. And then when they're good at texting and making jokes and having a good time on texting, but when you meet them in person, they're just like bland as hell.
1: Yeah.
2: And they have nothing to contribute to the conversation or to anything in life.
1: I think that if you're navigating, especially through your challenging relationship, is that going to change for everybody? Probably not. Let's be real. Who's going to put their phone down? Probably not any of us. You know what I mean? Like, we're going to have it. We're going to put it down eventually. But these are pretty big. I feel like they're spot on. But I love the one about staying independent while you're still in a relationship.
2: Oh, yeah, most definitely.
1: That's
2: you got to have your me time to yourself. You know, you always got to be good for yourself so you can be good for everybody else and your partner.
1: Yeah, exactly.
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1: Gotta say congratulations. It's going to be third time's a charm. I think that's exactly what the situation is with Jim Carrey, as he is now married to his girlfriend since he's, I think they've been together for a couple of years, like maybe 2021, 2022. They never really were spotted together. But her name is Mina, and they just tied the knot. And apparently, he's like super excited about it. He said, "I love you," as they were on the red carpet. They're making debuts. I think it's a great thing. I mean, Jim Carrey went through a really awful ordeal where he had a girlfriend, and she was, I think, from Ireland, somewhere overseas. I can't remember, in the UK. And she was a makeup artist, and they fell in love, and she was married. She was married. And she ended up taking his medication, overdosing on his medication.
2: Oh, my gosh.
1: Due to Jim Carrey and the fights they were having and the issues that were going on. She took his medication, killed herself, and then he was a pallbearer at the funeral that took place in the UK. And it was, I'm sure that was awkward because her husband was there.
2: Yeah.
1: Just saying. He paid for the funeral. He paid for everything. He felt responsible. And then you saw him kind of leave the spotlight for the better part of 10 years or more. And he changed his thought process. He changed how he believed certain things work. He believes we're in a matrix. He's like, nothing really matters. Nothing exists. Like, he became all about the universe and his talks on that. This is why Ariana Grande, you guys remember when Ariana Grande was like, I love when he speaks about, you know, life and everything like that. Jim Carrey is amazing with that, but that man has gone through life lessons like crazy.
2: You're not being lying.
1: For real. Lady Gaga is now considering leaving L.A. to raise her family. She said, you know what? I've been in the industry. I know how L.A. is. It's more of a single person city, you know, a party city. She doesn't want that for her kids. I'm assuming she's going to have more. So she's going to move. We're not going to know exactly where. I'm sure we'll find out eventually. But hey, congrats. The Diddler. Is the date going to change now that he got caught washing clothes, having an iPad, Netflix and chilling in the cell?
2: Yeah.
1: Got a cell phone going on. Everybody else is doing his chores. He doesn't want to do any. No! They moved it up, like we talked about. It was in February of 2028. Now it's January.

0: January 2028. Y'all, what goes right before January 2028? December 2027. Y'all, I think he's going to be out before the holidays next year.
1: You think so?
0: Oh, yes. Yes, there's no way.
1: Well, because they didn't, like, do anything about his contraband, right? Because he got caught with
0: nothing.
1: That tablet and everything.
0: You thought that he was going to get the date pushed back to February again? Nothing happened. So get ready, because he is going to be making that, walking out of prison and throwing a party. I can already see it. There's going to be a massive party.
1: White party?
0: There's
1: a Diddy party?
0: Yeah, probably not a white party.
1: Because that's what he throws. He throws the white parties.
0: I'm sure he's going to change the color, like to the blue party or something. Or the
1: why would green he change party. It?
0: Because he's now out of the closet with all the stuff with the baby oil and the GH. What is it? The GH, whatever it is.
1: Yeah, well, no matter what kind of party it is, it's still a Diddy party.
0: Yeah, it's going to be a Diddy party, and it's going to be huge. He's getting out in 2027. Just watch.
1: And Kanye, I believe right now, all of his shows in Russia are officially off. Because, you know, he's been in back and forth about with the promoter and the contract's not being signed. But the arena claimed it never signed a contract with the promoter. But reports are saying that the venue backed out because of the Kremlin involvement. So a lot of this is very political, and it's probably just safe that Kanye stay out of Russia, because he's already doing stuff here. You know, he already has a couple of dates in Houston or in
0: Houston, Dallas, Phoenix,
1: also Atlanta, yeah, and he has one in LA. Phoenix coming up in November. So yeah, just stick to the U.S., man. You'll be good here.
0: Can you imagine if he went on a rant in Russia on stage? He'll get arrested.
1: Yeah,
0: he would get arrested. He's like, for real,
1: Ukraine,
0: and never he would never get out. Like, Putin would put him in and never let him out.
1: And they don't play in Russia.
0: Yeah, they don't. Dude, they
1: who's
0: don't.
1: Gonna get him out if he does?
0: Probably Kim. I mean, she'd probably step up. Kim Kardashian.
1: I thought his buddy Trump would try and get him out.
0: No, I think
1: Trump
0: it would be
1: and
0: Kim.
1: Putin don't have the best relationship.
0: Can you
1: so
0: imagine?
1: Who's he gonna turn to?
0: She's gonna call Putin.
2: So, like, I know I don't want him, like, locked up because our kids still need to see him. So I'm willing to donate, like,
1: she
2: a lot of money to get him back.
1: I think she would love that. She's like, hey, he's a thorn in my hip. I don't need any of Kanye in my life.
2: Can we make this happen?
0: For real, though. Like, seriously, I honestly think it would probably be Kim Kardashian.
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3: Hello?
4: Hola, my name is Carmen. May I please speak to...
3: Yeah, this is her.
4: I'm calling with an independent research company that oversees quality control for the department. Do you have a moment to answer some questions about your recent experience?
3: Yeah, I guess so.
4: On a scale of 1 to 10, how would you describe your service and why?
3: Wait, what?
4: On a scale of 1 to 10, how would you describe your service and why?
3: I would say negative 5. Let's say negative 5. I thought you guys were calling me back about my check. I've been calling you guys for the last 3 months.
4: No, ma'am, please. First of all, I'm not a guy. I'm a lady. Number two, all right? You haven't been calling anyone. I'm the one that called you because I'm doing a survey.
3: What service? I haven't gotten any service. I applied 3 months ago. Let me give you a number. I'll give you a number. -5. How about that?
4: That wasn't an option, ma'am. It was 1 to 10. So now I can see why you're unemployed.
3: Excuse me? Who the f*** are you? You know what?
4: I already explained that.
3: We don't need to have this conversation.
4: On a scale of 1 to 5, what would you say your overall experience was?
3: 1. Let's say 1, because I don't... You guys have
4: 1.
3: Money,
4: oh, that
3: so
4: good. One. Okay, let's, great.
3: Oh, that's great?
4: Yes.
3: That's great?
4: Yes, because, you know, on a scale of 1 to 10, right? 1 being the best, 10 being the worst.
3: No, it's not... You know, I don't have time for this.
4: That was just the first question. Hello?
3: Hello?
4: Ma'am,
3: I don't know why you keep calling me.
4: Ma'am, if you're upset with your service, this is how you can fix it.
3: It sucks. It's a 5, it's a 0, it's a -25. Whatever you need to say,
4: those aren't even options.
3: And we don't need to have this conversation anymore. Goodbye.
4: Oh, my goodness.
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0: It's Stuck on Stupid with Buck D.
2: 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Shop where the top chef shop. All right. So, you know, this is a bit weird because I know a lot of people that might be doing this right now. So you might be stuck on stupid as well, because a wanted man was found driving with a license that was suspended almost 20 years ago. So he was wanted for several felonies, and he was arrested during a traffic stop with a driver's license that expired 20 years ago. And the man had pulled over for a broken taillight and immediately admitted his license was suspended. So when the officers ran the license, they found out it expired back in 2008.
3: What?
2: After getting arrested, the man said he was going to flee the traffic stop, but decided not to when the second officer showed up. So now he's been charged with a suspended license. And there's a lot of people out there right now riding dirty, because I've done it before too, but I'm more better at it by I'm getting better at it. I'm getting betterer at it when I look at the license, because don't they give you like a heads up?
3: No.
2: No, they don't.
3: You have a responsibility to go ahead and do. You better be paying attention.
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1: All right, so Becky G. Where are the Becky G fans at? You guys, hey. She is going to be at Sandia Amphitheater, and it's going to be happening on Tuesday. And we were asked, the Gina Lee Fuentes Show was asked to open up the show, like, and bring her out and kind of do the presenting. And we were like, absolutely, we were in shock. We're like, really? All right, cool. We're going to do it. So we're going to do that. And you can come out there, have a great time. Weather-wise, we look good, y'all.
2: That's good.
1: I don't think we're going to have any rain. So this should be a really good concert. So definitely call in right now, especially if you happen to be that Becky G fan that wants to go to the show. Maybe you can't afford the tickets right now, or maybe they're already sold out, which I'm thinking they probably are, because this concert is right around the corner. It's next Tuesday. 262-547-7262-KISS.
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7: 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Yeah. Enjoy Becky G Live next week, Tuesday, October 6th at Sandia Amphitheater. You and a guest, so you'll be able to see us live. We're presenting the show, so you'll have a good time. We'll see you out there. Congratulations.
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1: I have no words for this because I feel like it's beyond accurate at this point. On average, how healthy do you feel if you actually really put it into percentage? Like if your everyday life, how your body aches, how you feel, your thought process, your mental state, we're putting the whole thing together, your mental state, your body, your soul, how healthy do you feel?
2: I feel about like 75%. The other 25-20% of it is like my muscles in my neck and my TMJ, because it just hurts every damn day.
1: Yeah.
2: But spiritually, mentally, and all the other stuff is like really good.
1: So check this out.

0: or you're holding, you're just literally all night, your jaw locks down and then it's like a ton on your jaw and your teeth. That's how teeth crack and why people have to wear night guards. But even in saying that, you're talking and the cartilage wears down and then it's gone.
1: So what is your percentage? 50-50?
0: You know what, probably.
1: 35%?
0: You know what? That changes every single damn day. I feel at this point, it's just going to be one of those things. But they said, here's the biggest factor that is making people's feeling healthy percentage go down is your mental health. That is number one on the list. It is such a neglected area because number one, men just bury it. Men don't want to talk about it. Men bury it.
1: We power through.
0: They bury it and then you burst. Like eventually you'll have an outburst of some kind. Like because you're burying it and burying it and it can explode on your family member, your loved one, your partner, whoever, you know. And then you have that exploding moment, right?
1: Because we're always told to suck it up.
0: Yeah.
1: Quit your crying. Rub some dirt on it.
0: Second in that is taking care of your health in general. We can't afford to do it like we used to. So if you got that shoulder pain, that ache pain, you just deal with it, rub some ointment on it, and then you're like, nah, I'm good. Or you massage it and you never get a check because you can't afford to because insurance is outrageous.
1: Exactly. Or it's physical therapy to get that done and to go there every day. But yeah, that's why I have all of those instruments at my house.
0: I feel like the fact that they had to put mental health is why people don't feel healthy. I feel that is 1,000 beyond percent true. Like because our how we think and our thought process, it changes, right? Like, but when trauma or something dramatic happens, that's when you see people not taking care of themselves even more. They don't eat. They don't sleep. They don't do this, that, and the third. They don't stay healthy. But 62% healthy in general is how people feel. Just 62.
1: That seems about accurate. Especially if you have a long day.
0: Yeah.
1: And you don't go to the gym, you know, because a lot of people don't have time to do all that. You know, they have to take the kids to school. They have work right after. And once they get off work, they have to run errands, get the stuff ready for the kids, go back home, clean up the house. There's a lot of stuff you got to get going during your day. So I can understand why they don't take care of themselves as much.
0: Your mental health, you guys, that is the biggest key and takeaway of the whole damn thing.
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1: Well, looky here, the side of the bed, how you sleep on your bed says a lot about your personality. And we're going to break this down because I think it's pretty interesting how this is going down. All right. So there's a sleep expert that came forward and said, you know, when you're with your partner and you guys sleep in the bed, and how they are as a person really does have to do on how they sleep at night. So, you know, when he talked about it and he was on podcast and everything, and they were breaking it down. They were like, okay, what do you mean it has to do with how they are as a person and really just by how you sleep in the bed? And he said, yeah, he goes, the crazy part about it is the left or right side of the bed. Okay.
2: Oh, okay.
1: Left or right side of the bed is going to give a different perspective of your personality. Okay.
2: I just sleep on the side without where all the clothes aren't on. Got a big old pile of clothes.
1: You don't move the clothes off the bed. You're like, let me lay on top of them.
2: Actually, last night I slept diagonally. I didn't sleep. I didn't sleep on the right or left or right side. I slept diagonally.
1: I use the whole bed. I'll sleep sideways. I'll sleep diagonal in my bed like crazy. All right. So here's what they did. They said the left or right side of the bed will define your perspective of who you are as a person, and in being all and end all, if you're looking towards the headboard as well. Okay. So like, in other words, like your head is towards the headboard, maybe it's sideways, whatever. Okay. So this is what they said. Those people who slept on the left side of the bed, because everybody has their sides. Everybody who slept on the left side of the bed and then also sleeps on the left side of their body. All right. Because you tend to sleep on one side of the body more than the other. Okay. If you were that person that chose to sleep on the left side of the bed, you were creative and confident, while those who slept on the right side of the bed are more of the logical and analytical. And that includes body as well. Like, your choice is to sleep also not only on the right side of the bed, but right side of the body. Left side of the body.
2: I sleep on the right side of the bed on my left side of the body. I sleep closest to the door.
1: Okay.
2: Yeah, even if I have a partner there, then I'll sleep closest to the door.
1: Here's how we're going to break this down. How does it affect your attitude and who you are as a person? Left side. Where's my left side of the people? On the left side of the bed, or you sleep on the left side of the body. Me. Okay. Left side of the body as well. You're cheerful, more hardworking, calmer, confident, politically and politely. Inspects and kind of conversations about politics, not really that much, but you're definitely respectful and more creative and imaginative. Those who slept on the right side, and that means right side of the body, you know, right side of the bed, whatever. You're negative, you're grounded, you're prepared for the worst always, earn money, but then money disappears really fast. You're polite, but you're mean at the same time. And you're more logical and analytical of everything and beyond negative aspects peek out here and there if you're sleeping on the right side.
2: And that includes right side of the bed or your right side of your body.
1: That's the whole thing. Okay. If you're on the left side of the bed, you still sleep on the left side of the body, right? You toss and turn. But your choice on the body is either the left side or the right side, regardless of whatever side you're sleeping on. This is literally breaking down if you're sleeping on the left side of the body or the right side. But the bed is included as well. So just leave that out. Just concentrate on the fact that, are you sleeping on the left side of your body or are you sleeping on the right side of your body? Because if you're sleeping on the left side, you're going to be cheerful, more hardworking, calmer, confident. You're going to be headstrong. You're going to be polite and political sometimes if you have to be. You're more creative and imaginative. If you're sleeping on the right side of the body, take the bed out of the question. Negative, you're grounded, you're prepared for the worst, you earn money, but it goes through your hands quickly because you have so much stuff going on. You'll talk politics, but y'all are going to fight, right? You're more logical, and you're also very analytical, and you have more negative traits than anything. Like, you're very negative as a person.
2: Damn, okay. Doesn't it say anything about big spoon or little spoon?
1: No spoons included, bro.
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Let's get the party started. 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That's when I knew that your heart was scarring. Friends to lovers need a part to star in. Like, wait, babe, let

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1: Congrats going out to Jim Carrey as he tied the knot. Third time, by the way. Third time to Mina. I believe her name is Mina. They just tied the knot. And they've been dating probably since like 2022, give or take. And this is going to be his third marriage. He goes, I love you, Mina. They started making red carpet appearances. I love Jim Carrey. Like, and I love some of the stuff that he talks about with life and like the universe and the Matrix. Because this man went through the worst of the worst of the worst. And then he disappeared from Hollywood for about the better part of like 8 to 10 years. And then he only did certain projects that he actually thought were worth doing. Like he started making those calls and those choices. But what led to that, what led to him pulling back completely and leaving Hollywood alone for a little bit, is that he was in a relationship with his makeup artist, hairstylist. She was from Ireland, and this was a couple of years back, maybe 8 years ago, maybe 10 years ago when this happened. It was a really crazy relationship because she was still married to a man in Ireland, and they were still there. That was his wife, and Jim Carrey was with her. He was a side piece, and it became very toxic. This relationship took a hit, and then she took his medication and OD'd in, I can't remember if it was in his house. I think it was. Took his medication, OD'd with his meds in his house or whatnot. He ended up paying for the whole funeral. He put her body back, you know, sent it back to the UK. Ended up having the funeral. He paid for everything. He was a pallbearer. All while the husband was there. I just, wow. I mean, it is what it is. And we saw the pictures where he was holding the casket. You saw the pictures, like, because it went viral. If you guys remember, his girlfriend, she passed away. She took his meds. This man went through it. It is what it is. And then he ended up finding love again. Second marriage that he had was to his co-star from Dumb and Dumber, the redhead with the short hair. He did marry her, and he was with her for a couple of years. First marriage was Melissa Warmer back in 1987. So the fact that he's finally found love, I think that's great for him. Let's see where this is going to lead. The Diddler! You got your date moved up again. I said it from the jump. This man's going to be out in 2027. Guess what? Okay, so yesterday we reported they moved up his release date from February of 28 to January of 28. What is the month before? December. Y'all just get ready because sometime between now and the end of the year, trust me, I predict that they're going to move it up again and it will be December or November of 2027. And I think he's going to be out by the summer of 2027 or right before the holidays.
2: Is there going to be a Diddy party once he gets out? Oh, yeah.
1: Can you imagine?
2: A Diddy celebration.
1: And then the people that are going to show up that were supporting all along. Oh, let me tell you, it's going to be crazy and messy. I think this is going to be one of those situations. Lady Gaga is now considering leaving LA after she had her baby. Well, I mean, it was a surrogate. After, you know, it is what it is. She had her baby and she was like, I don't want my kid raised here. Like, this is a party city. I don't know how I want my kid, you know, living this lifestyle. She's in Hollywood. She's actually considering moving away. Mark Wahlberg has done the same. Marky Mark. He did the same thing for his kids as well. I think it's smart. And it's expensive to be in LA. Like, let's keep that real.
2: And after Macklemore got kicked off the Ed Sheeran tour, well, he actually did his Free Palestine tour and it officially sells out within hours. So all three shows for Macklemore's Free Palestine tour are sold out, and he took it to social media that he was blown away. So if you're in Dublin, Paris, or London, you won't be able to make it into the show because it's sold out. But the rappers that are in the lineups are for the upcoming concerts are going to be coming soon. So we don't even know who's going to be performing with him throughout these concerts. And I'm pretty sure more people were actually more about the cause and got tickets for the cause than actually Macklemore himself.
1: I just don't feel like he was a strong enough guy to lead the concert because he only had like one album. I think he tried for a second album, but nothing took off. But I mean, I think it is going to be key on who he's going to bring, or it's going to be truly about people supporting the cause. That's one or the other. That's the only way to do it.
2: I totally agree.
1: Yeah.
2: Because I just know Thrift Shop and Can't Hold Us.
1: That's it. That's
2: Those
1: all
2: are
1: I
2: only
1: know.
2: Two singles I really know
1: Madison
2: from him.
1: Too. She's
3: Same.
1: Like, that's it.
3: Honestly.
1: Like, it is what it is.
3: I mean, two bangers, but.
1: Yeah. Seriously. Okay, Madison, Animal Humane, Hello. You brought in Jubilee.
3: I did, and she is running around here squeaking on all of the toys. You might hear her in the background.
1: Let's see.
2: Yeah. Can you hear it? Oh, she's trying to get into the trash right now. But
1: That's your food.
2: There you go. Oh, no.
3: I am.
1: She didn't see it. Give her the other one.
3: She's just a baby.
1: Exactly. Okay,
2: the baby, how old is she?
3: She is. Yeah, so Jubilee's about 1 year old. She is a cattle dog mix. Maybe a little bit of Britney Spaniel in there because of the coloration. She is stunning, but she definitely has some of those puppy behaviors. She is high energy. She is fun loving. She enjoys toys, as well as, you know, maybe seeking out a little mischief. But she does really well in a crate, too. So if you have the desire to crate train a dog, I think that she could fit into just about any household.
2: Is this as big as she's going to get?
3: Yes, she is full size. She's about 55 pounds, and she's a little on the thick side because that happens when they're in the shelter. Yeah. They live a little bit more of a sedentary life, and we give them lots and lots of treats to, you know, keep them happy and work on their basic cues. Speaking of which, she does know the cue sit. She's great on leash. She is selective with other dogs, so if you have other dogs at home, bring them along to meet her first. She might do better with older, calmer dogs who aren't like super high energy and wanting to play. She brings enough energy.
4: In other words, keyword, your hands, you're going to love it because they're going to be full with her love and energy.
3: Exactly. But she can get a little overwhelmed by other dogs that can like match that level of energy. Oh. So someone a little calmer, maybe a male could be a good fit. She's had more successful relationships with male dogs than female dogs.
4: So how is, you know, how did you guys get her? Like, how did she, what's her backstory? Like, how did she end up with you?
3: Yeah, so it's kind of a tough one, poor sweet thing. So at only, she's about a year and 6 months old. We received her as a transfer from a partner organization back in March. So we have had her, aside from a very quick outing, she was out in adoption for 2 days. It just was not going to work out with their household dynamic. And otherwise, she has been in the shelter since then. So over 6 months, approaching 7. And that's a really long time in, you know, a dog's life that's only been alive for a year and a half. And she was at a shelter before she came to us.
4: Wow. So she was only months old when you guys got her.
3: Yeah. So poor sweet Jubilee has just spent too much time in the shelter. She's so loving and affectionate. She really enjoys snuggles. She'll get you out and keep you active. But due to her previous injury, she's never going to be a long distance runner or, you know, a mountain scaler. So, you know, short hikes, nice leashed walks to the park, playing in the backyard. She loves to run around with squeaky toys and entertain herself. And she just deserves a really loving home. And this weekend is the perfect time to do it because Animal Humane New Mexico is participating in MARS Global Adoption Weekend.

0: around. Oh, I think you can see her there on the camera if you're on the live stream. So definitely check her out. She's so cute. But it's Mars Global Adoption Weekend. So in addition to having completely fee-waived adoptions, you're going to get a really great swag bag full of dog food, treats, toys, or if you adopt a cat, it'll be all focused on cat items. But it's a really great promotion hosted by Mars Pedigree and Adopt-A-Pet. They're sponsoring more than 100,000 adoption fees throughout the nation this year. And this is their 18th year doing it. So they have donated hundreds of thousands of dollars to organizations like Animal Humane New Mexico. And we're so excited to be a part of it. So if you've been thinking about the option of adoption, the first Balloon Fiesta weekend is the perfect time to do it.
1: Exactly. I think it's great. And as far as like events and stuff like that, anything else in the future coming up? You've got, you know, Doggy Dash and Doddle that's going to be around the corner as well.
0: Absolutely. It's going to come up so fast. I cannot believe it's already October.
1: That's what we said.
0: Yes. I know. It's insane.
1: October 1st.
0: Yeah, Doggy Dash and Doddle is actually going to be in February in 2027. So right now you can get the lowest price to register. For sure, head to animalhumanenm.org. 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See what we have in store. It's a 5K race, a 1 mile walk, and then there's vendors, there's a beer garden, there's a canine carnival, and lots of ways to spoil your dog. And if you don't have one at home, we allow you to rent a dog from Animal Humane as well.
2: Mac was going to be a rent a dog, and then I stole him.
0: I know. He got special privileges.
1: You know, what's so crazy is it's so important to talk about like Doggy Dash and Doddle now, because y'all, November, December, it's, and then January. Like, we're flying through these months.
0: Yes, we sure are.
1: You know, so it's so important. Aw, you guys, if you haven't seen Jubilee, we're going to continue with Madison inside of GLF Nation and talk more about her and talk more about like how her mental state and how she is as a puppy and everything like that. So I am Gina Lee Fuentes. You can find me on Twitter, Instagram, Snapchat, TikTok, Gina Lee Fuentes. That's Fuentes with the Z.
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0: And I'm Maddie with Animal Humane New Mexico. 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

0: Remember when we all lined up for Popeye's chicken sandwiches? They're coming with something new. Let's see if it's that exciting. Food news coming up with DJ Automatic here. It's the Dana Cortez Show. My name is Dana Cortez.
1: DJ Automatic.
2: I go by Anthony A, a.k.a. 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
0: Okay. Listen, voting is coming, okay? The midterms are coming. Are you registered? The cutoff date all across the country is coming. And voters have two things on their mind, gas and groceries. Don't like it? 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Food news, DJ Automatic.
1: All right, fans of Popeyes have been making a chicken, honey, and biscuit sandwich on the, you know, on their own for years and posting it on the timeline how much they love it. Well, Popeyes finally listened.
0: They're doing it!
1: They finally have the honey chicken biscuit sandwich.
0: God, that's fat.
2: The world is healing itself.
1: It's only $5.
0: What?
1: Yeah, they're going to sell it for $5.
0: You and I could buy one and split it.
1: Probably, but I wouldn't.
0: I can't stand you. All right, Anthony A., what do we have for National Day?
2: Pumpkin spice. It's National Pumpkin Spice Day.
0: This is the scent of the season. I think when you smell pumpkin spice, you understand that it's time to talk about Halloween.
1: Your crunchy leaves.
0: Oh, crunchy leaves, big coats. What else is good about this? Candy and buckets all over different offices. That is
2: watching
0: such a
2: Hocus
0: great thing.
2: Watching Hocus Pocus with a woman you're not going to text back in 3 weeks.
0: Oh, Anthony, you got to ruin my fall right now. You got to ruin it. Hocus Pocus is a good movie, though.
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0: world woman.
1: Well, Diddy's moved the freaking parties to prison. And what? I cannot believe it. No, I'm serious. The man is in prison right now, and there's a freaking party happening, and I'm not kidding. NBC has all the tea.
2: For the first time in footage exclusively obtained by NBC News, Combs is seen using a cell phone. This all comes nearly a year after Combs was sentenced to 50 months for prostitution-related offenses. He's paid thousands of dollars a month to other inmates to do chores like make his bed, clean his toilet and shower, even give him massages. What? They also say he has access to a modified tablet, which allows him to watch movies and television shows.
1: Lord have mercy.
2: A source calls Diddy's prison life a party, with regular access to alcohol and Remeron, an antidepressant with mood-boosting effects. And tonight, a spokesperson for Combs says the media is characterizing ordinary prison life as news.
1: No, they are not. Now, wait a minute. Hold on. What did you say Diddy's paying for?
2: Even give him massages.
1: Yeah, I heard that.
3: Massages in prison, huh?
1: And you're paying for it? What in the world is happening? Now, we might be laughing, but Diddy right now is scrolling through that IG account very upset.
3: He might be listening.
1: Because having a cell phone can carry up to an X.

0: extra year in prison.
1: Oh.
0: We shall see if he gets another 6 months or a year, because remember, his release was moved up from February to January. Now it's going to happen.
1: I mean, everyone's paying for pardons. I'm surprised he's still in jail.
0: Maybe he likes it because...
2: Even give him massages.
3: Dana Cortez.
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0: 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No, but I mean that because there's just so many music subscriptions. 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
1: And this one's free.
0: Yeah, man. Take us with you anywhere. We got the Google Play. We got the Apple, of course. Go to your Apple store and check it out. We'll be right back.

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0: José Luis Díaz escaped from a maximum security prison by disguising himself as a sheep.
1: What the fuck?
0: So, okay, this prison where he's in is by a sheep farm, and so the sheep wander near the gates of the prison. So earlier this month, Jose wrapped himself in sheepskin and attempted to sneak past security, but guards noticed that this sheep had arms.
2: Oh, man, the outfit, the costume wasn't fully produced.
0: No.
2: Damn.
0: No. Hey, he did the best he could with what he had, okay?
2: Yeah, that's what I feel like. Like, I'm not on the side of the criminal. I don't know what he was locked up for. But you have to respect the creativity here. Like,
0: for real?
2: Remember that pretty dude who got arrested a couple years ago? He became a model.
0: Yes.
2: And then there was, like, the pretty chick, too. Like,
0: finesse.
2: We need to do something with this guy.
3: I just want to know if he shanked the sheep or not.
0: No.
2: Oh.
0: He did not shank the sheep. This was just fur. What is it? Sheep wool?
3: Yeah.
0: That they left around, and he made his own little coat. He's known as El Araña, which is a spider. And so he was trying to crawl through the grass. Well, he was returned to his jail cell to continue serving his sentence for murder.
3: Oh,
0: man. They caught the sheep's in wolf clothing. Or what does it say?
2: Almost had it, dude. You almost brought it home on that
3: George
2: one.
3: Bush.
4: Fool me once. Shame on you. Fool me. We can't get fooled again.
2: Oh, my. Okay. Not a George Bush reference.
0: Wolf in sheep's clothing. There,
3: there you go.
0: There.
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0: New couple alert. Machine Gun Kelly and Dakota Johnson are a couple, and I'm worried about her.
1: Oh,
0: I'm worried about her because of his track record. Remember when he was dating Amber Rose, and we weren't supposed to mention Amber Rose when we talked to him?
2: Yeah, and then
0: it was a long time ago.
2: Dated and Megan Fox.
0: Well, then he started talking about Amber Rose as we were talking to him, and I was like, well, okay, then we asked some questions. Then he started seeing Megan Fox, and they have a baby, and then Megan was like, you can't see other women, and he was like, I'm going to see other women. And now he's seeing Dakota Johnson. Girl, you better watch out.
2: Because I don't know who Dakota Johnson is, sorry.
0: What?
3: 50 Shades of Grey, automatic, respectably some of the best side boob in the game.
2: Okay. Well, she must not have that great side boob because I don't know who she is.
0: What world do you live in? You know why my husband doesn't know who Dakota Johnson is, Anthony? Do you know why Otto doesn't know? Because he watches stupid sports and ridiculous documentaries.
2: Like a man. No.
0: Dakota Johnson is the daughter of, and we're going back to the 1900s for this, okay? Don Johnson, who was in a TV show in the 80s.
2: Miami Vice. Yes.
0: Okay.
2: I know who Don Johnson is.
0: He and a woman named Melanie Griffith, obviously going back to the 1900s again. She was in a movie called Sleepless in Seattle.
2: Oh, okay.
0: Okay. That blonde white
2: lady.
0: Talk
2: about a Nepo baby right here.
0: And no, she's not a Nepo baby. She's famous on her own right. Nobody even knows who the hell Don Johnson and Melanie
3: Nepo
0: Griffith.
3: Baby. That's why she has a good side boob.
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1: Folks, this is the Red Shovel Report going live to the Northeast Highs. Dan?
2: That's right, Kenny. I'm here outside the home of yet another man who is suffering from thinning, patchy baldness.
3: I'm not bald.
2: No, sir, your hair is fine. I'm referring to your crummy-looking lawn here.
3: Oh, then yeah, it does have thin, patchy spots.
2: Yes, quite embarrassing.
3: Well,
2: a shameful blight on your entire neighborhood.
3: Yes.
2: And you look like you have a real weed problem.
3: I sure do.
2: But, sir, there is hope.
3: There is?
2: Yes. Just get Red Shovel's Secret Seed Blend that'll turn your ugly, weed-addled yard thick, healthy, and lush green.
3: Wow.
2: And it can stay that way year-round.
3: It's a miracle.
2: It's Red Shovel's Secret Seed Blend.
3: Amazing. Tell me the secret.
2: Okay, sure. It's...
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3: 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It's time for DJ Automatic Playlist. Turn it up.

0: It's the Dana Cortez Show, DJ Automatic's playlist. Who is this?
1: Hey, this is Savannah. How's it going?
0: I'm doing well. You sound so just full of sunshine.
2: She sounds chipper today.
0: She does. She's like rainbows and ponies in Savannah's car. What can we do for you? What can we drop for you in the playlist?
1: Crank That Bus, Soulja Boy.
0: Yes, ma'am. All right, we love you. Thanks for listening. Bye.
1: Thank you. Bye.

0: I've always said Dr. Dre is my favorite producer. And, you know, it's controversial when I say that, but I don't care. I think Dr. Dre changed music because when he dropped The Chronic way back when, I know it's hard to believe, but at that time, people didn't see hip-hop as mainstream. That album, that CD, that project, everybody listened to it. It changed the face of hip-hop.
1: It did. And Timbaland has solidified that Dr. Dre is the GOAT by saying that himself.
0: Oh, Timbaland said that? The producer? Timbaland?
1: Have you guys seen the interview that Dr. Dre did with Kevin Hart?
0: No. Give us a brief synopsis.
1: Amazing interview. I can't give you a brief synopsis. It's like an hour and a half long.
0: Oh, my God.
1: There's a point in it where he talks about new hip-hop versus old hip-hop. And he says, if you're hating on new hip-hop, you just sound like a grandpa.
0: Go watch the whole interview in its entirety at DJ Automatic on Instagram. In the meantime, turn up the classic Dr. Dre.

0: any stealing of his property. We're damn good, too. But you can't be any geek off the street. Gotta be handy with the steel if you know what I mean. Earn your keep.
1: Regular.

0: sophisticated lady now. But once upon a time, your girl got ratchet. And you know what? I like it once in a while. I like some ratchet music once in a while. It's DJ Automatic's playlist. Can we get some Yo Gotti and some Nicki Minaj on the radio?
1: Ooh. I can do that one.
0: You know what? All the ladies in the car right now, like they're going to Walmart or they're going to Target or whatever. You know you're going to turn this up. Let's go.
2: I tell all my, rake it up, break it down, bag it up. 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it up, bag it up, bag it up, bag it up, bag it up, bag it up, bag it up, bag it up, bag it up, bag it up, bag it up, bag it up, bag it up, bag it up, bag it up, bag it up, bag it up, bag it up, bag it up, bag it up, bag it up, bag it up, bag it up, bag it up, bag it up, bag it up, bag it up, bag it up, bag it up, bag it up, bag it up, bag it up, bag it up, bag it up, bag it up, bag it up, bag it up, bag it up, bag it up, bag it up, bag it up, bag it up, bag it up, bag it up, bag it up, bag it up, bag it up, bag it up, bag it up, bag it up, bag it up, bag it up, bag it up, bag it up, bag it 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
2: 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County Clerk Michelle Cavanaugh wants every one of them to know a few things about the upcoming general election on November 3rd. Any registered voter can vote absentee. 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Early voting begins October 6th and expands to locations across the county on October 17th, including Saturdays. On November 3rd, polls are open 7 a.m. to 7 p.m. Get election information from the Bernalillo County Clerk's Office at burncoclerk.gov.

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0: Ooh, listen to this. Jose Luis Diaz escaped from a maximum security prison by disguising himself as a sheep.
1: What the f-
0: So, okay, this prison where he's in is by a sheep farm, and so the sheep wander near the gates of the prison. So earlier this month, Jose wrapped himself in sheepskin and attempted to sneak past security. But guards noticed that this sheep had arms.
2: Oh, man, the outfit, the costume wasn't fully produced.
0: No.
2: Damn.
0: No. Hey, he did the best he could with what he had, okay?
2: Yeah, that's what I feel like. Like, I'm not on the side of the criminal. I don't know what he was locked up for. But you have to respect the creativity here. Like,
0: for real? If,
2: remember, y'all, remember that pretty dude who got arrested a couple years ago? He became a model.
0: Yes.
2: And then there's, like, that pretty chick, too. Like,
0: respect,
2: we need
0: the
2: to
0: finesse.
2: We need to do something with this guy.
3: He I just want to know if
2: designer.
3: He shanked the sheep or not.
0: No.
2: Oh.
0: He did not shank the sheep. This was just fur. What is it? Sheep wool?
3: Yeah.
0: That they left around, and he made his own little coat. He's known as El Araña, which is a spider. And so he was trying to crawl through the grass. Well, he was returned to his jail cell to continue serving his sentence for murder.
3: Oh.
0: Well, they caught the sheeps in wolf clothing, or what does it say?
2: Almost had it, dude. You almost brought it
3: I don't
2: home
3: know,
2: on that
3: George
2: one.
3: Bush.
4: Fool me once. Shame on you. Fool me. We can't get fooled again.
2: Oh, my. Okay. Not a George Bush
0: a
2: reference.
0: Real? Wolf in sheep's clothing. There,
5: there
0: got
5: you
0: it.
5: Go.
0: There.
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17: Hey, Jill. You know the old sugar daddy. They be tricking, they tell them girls.

0: related offenses. He's paid thousands of dollars a month to other inmates to do chores like make his bed, clean his toilet and shower, even give him massages. What? They also say he has access to a modified tablet, which allows him to watch movies and television shows.
1: Lord have mercy.
0: A source calls Diddy's prison life a party, with regular access to alcohol and Remeron, an antidepressant with mood-boosting effects. And tonight, a spokesperson for Combs says the media is characterizing ordinary prison life as news.
2: No, they are not. Now, wait a minute. Hold on. What did you say Diddy's paying for?
0: Even give him massages.
2: Yeah, I heard that.
3: Massages in prison, huh?
2: And you're paying for it? What in the world is happening? Now, we might be laughing, but Diddy right now is scrolling through that IG account very upset.
3: He might be listening.
2: Because having a cell phone can carry up to an extra year in prison.
3: Oh.
2: We shall see if he gets another 6 months or a year. Because remember, his release was moved up from February to January. Now it's going to happen.
3: I mean, everyone's paying for pardons. I'm surprised he's still in jail.
2: Maybe he likes it because...
0: Even give him massages.
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0: 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Oh, yeah, man. It is the first of the month, man. We're partying right here. Let's party, party, party. Thursday TBT. It is the Weekend Eve. 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That's right, 10 $100 bills, $100 bills. Yeah, yeah. Anyway, I'm having a good time up in here. And 505-262-5477. Becky G tickets, New Mexico United tickets. We got everything coming up right here, brought to you by Quesadas Comedy Club. You got Tina, Dan, Soder going to be there this Friday and Saturday. 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They bring you the 5 o'clock traffic jam, the 5-second rule, and the celebrity catchphrase. All coming up for you to win.
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2: Oh, man, I love to say that. It cracks me up every time I go to Chili's or I talk to my boys or anybody else for that matter. I got reservations with my boys at Chili's.
1: Chili's is dropping new merch. Yes, they have merchandise. Isn't that crazy? Yes, Chili's Bar and Grill and Bar, whatever you call it, has been a staple for various occasions for over 50 years, and the brand is now introducing a new merch collection called the Suburban Collection. I'm like, okay. And there's rugby shirts, hoodies, and tees, along with unique items like a crew neck that resembles a fried Maz cheese pool and a baby back's necklace. Hey, that one's cool. You could, when you break up with your girl, you can give her the necklace and say, I want my baby back, baby back. Yeah, you know that's funny. I don't care what you say. I'm having fun up in here on my own. Anyway, let's talk about something real. Riri, my baby, and her man, whatever his name is, ASAP Rocky, whatever, not boo. Anyway, I'm just kidding, man. They have their three kiddos, and one of the kids went on stage right there in the Paris concert, and Rihanna, you know, of course, took him, Riot Rose, and he ran up to his dad. And he climbed up on dad's shoulders, man, and Rocky performed with him on his shoulders. It was really cool, man. So their kids, RZA, Raya, and Rocky, thank God, man. And her mother, Monica, and Rocky's mother and sister attended the concert together. They definitely made some Fenty headlines and other headlines all over the world and everywhere. So I guess ASAP Rocky is doing his album, Don't Be Dumb, debuted at number one on the Billboard 200 in January since then, man. But he's been on tour. They're going to Europe. They're crossing Athens for October 11th. That's going to be awesome, man. It'd be cool to go see something. Rihanna was backstage in dark sunglasses and a black leather jacket, just chilling with the fam, man. So I'm glad they're enjoying their lives and they're safe and they're alive. Looks like the girl that shot at their house is going to stand trial, and Rihanna has testified. She testified privately, and this is serious. And yeah, hey, I don't blame them, man. 100%. They feel like they can't even go to their own house. That's sad, man. All right. We are doing it to it. 505-262-KISS. I want you to know that we got Becky G coming up, New Mexico United, right here on the first of the month. Wake up. Wake up. It's KISS.
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Kiss 973. Well, they had a concert last night, and forever people will remember all the fights that happened at Usher and Chris Brown. They were literally fighting while Chris Brown and Usher were singing behind them. There was these girls throwing down. I was like, I don't know how many fights there was. Buck D posted a hilarious. Thanks for the laugh, Lee. That's hilarious. Ariana Grande.

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1: I'm

0: 7-3. Looks like Moneybagg Yo has all the girls up in a tizzy, man. They're all, oh my God, DeMario. That's what they're calling him.
1: DeMario.
0: Don't call me Moneybagg Yo.
1: Call me DeMario.
0: That's his real name. I guess he's been lifting weights. He has a different appearance and physique. He was wearing diamond earrings, glasses, bracelets, and a watch at the VMAs. And it was a white t-shirt, gray slacks, and black loafers. And all the girls were just going crazy because he looks different. Reactions to his appearance. With many expressions, like, just all the girls saying, you know, admiration for his look and style. All the girls going crazy, man. That's pretty hilarious, man. But hey, Moneybagg Yo, do your thing, man. You bring the honeys in, man. Do what you got to do. All right, we got the 5-second rule coming up.
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0: French Montana, Sway Lucas 973. I told you, you cockroaches. It's gonna be unforgettable. Becky G at Sandia Casino, I tell you. All right, let's see who it is. New Mexico's party station, Kiss 973. Huh? Who do I trust? Texan. AC/DC, Metallica, The Beatles. That's right, man. Congratulations to Davina Cordova. Yes, from Belen, down south. South. You are going to Becky G, Mijita, AC/DC, Beatles, and Metallica. Three of my favorite groups of all time. Yes, huge. So it is going down right there at Sandia Casino Amphitheater. You can go check it out, man, with Kiss 97.3, Gina Lifuente, Sando. 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Get a laugh on. Get your drink on. Get your eat on right there, okay? Yeah, we're doing it to it, man. I love right here. DJ Animal, 505-262-5477. 20 minutes away from going home. We're going to take you with the mix, me and DJ Heat. Official, and we will have New Mexico United tickets for you to go see the black and yellow.
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973. I will tell you, the movies to add to your watch list that are coming out faster than usual, Coyote versus Acme is a live action animated hybrid film starring Willie E. Coyote from Looney Tunes and the Roadrunner, our own Roadrunner, the Roadrunner, yes, seeking legal help to sue the Acme Corporation for their shoddy products. Yes, well, my boy Jay, that's right, Jermaine Washington, man, Ernie V. Hill, local New Mexico actors, great actors, and the whole state of New Mexico are in it, man. So check it out. Yes, you gotta see it, man. You'll see Albuquerque, New Mexico. You'll see all the desert everywhere. You'll see the Roadrunner fly through Willie Coyote, man, fall off cliffs, everything, man. It's awesome, man. Check it out. How does a Chicano recite his vowels? E-I-O-U-A. He'll

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Know my little off a rocker. Pickable problems. This that chicken cheese. Pickable. Let me FaceTime my op. I'm up the street. Pickable. Yes, AGs. I'm putting some to sleep. Pickable. He on the ground. I praise God and start stumping.

0: Station Kiss 97.3 TYLAWATER Tyler Water. Right there, water. We needed the water and we got it, man. Talk about flooding, Chicano flooding. It's so brown in the Rio Grande, man. It's down for the brown. I was riding my bicycle today. I literally wrecked into the Rio Grande and took a bath today. The water's cold, but hey, it was refreshing. I laughed, and all the guys that were doing construction laughed as hard as they could. And yeah, I got a 10. I got a 10 for falling right in the river. I took a bath in the Rio Grande today, but we needed the water. I'm glad we got the water, and stay tuned because there's more raining on the way. And you know, since it's raining with prizes right now, and we can laugh and enjoy our lives, enjoy your life. Go jump in the Rio Grande one day, but be careful. Don't go drown or nothing, man. Be safe. Be safe. Just enjoy our water. Enjoy everything that we have, man, in this life. And it's raining with prizes right now, so how about some Becky G? First caller, 505-262-KISS.
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